0: All right, the drop in retail gas prices is thanks to tumbling oil prices, but experts are cautious about how much further prices really can fall. I'm Monica Nelson.
1: The Obama Presidential Center opened today in Chicago, featuring a museum, library, athletic center, gardens, and public spaces.
2: I hope this center will serve as an affirmation of just how special, how precious our democracy truly is, and remind us what we can achieve when we embrace our shared responsibilities as citizens.
1: The nearly 20-acre, $850 million facility highlights former President Barack Obama's life and career. It's expected to draw up to 1 million visitors annually.
3: At the closing bell, the Dow Jones Industrial Average added 72 points, the S&P 500 gained 80 points, and the NASDAQ skyrocketed 496 points. I'm Sarah Lee Kessler.
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1: A Tulsa megachurch pastor who earned a spot in a runoff for an Oklahoma congressional seat has suspended his campaign.
5: Trump says it is his great honor to endorse MAGA warrior Jackson Lawmeyer, the MAGA conservative.
6: He has my complete and total endorsement.
7: Jackson Lawmeyer founded Pastors for Trump and had the president's endorsement as he ran as a Republican in the race for the first congressional district seat. But earlier this week, the British tabloid The Daily Mail published text conversations between him and a former Miss Oklahoma USA, showing he had crossed a boundary. Lawmeyer announced Wednesday he was dropping out of the race. I'm Michael Kastner.
1: Arizona's case regarding the 2020 election results is being dropped.
8: That motion was filed this week by State Attorney General Chris Mays, with court documents saying she intends to represent the case at another time. In the original suit, 18 people, including Rudy Giuliani and Mark Meadows, were accused of fraud and conspiracy in an alleged attempt to overturn the 2020 election results. It faced hurdles last year when a lower court ruled that the case had to be presented again to a grand jury after defendants argued that key information was left out. It comes after similar cases were dismissed in Michigan and Georgia. In Phoenix, I'm at Mattinson.
1: New Mexico Democratic Lieutenant Governor candidate Maggie Toulouse Oliver has dropped out of the race, citing health concerns and saying she's going to focus on her family while continuing her duties as Secretary of State. Party officials say a replacement will be selected through an internal process under state party rules. For USA Radio News, I'm Anthony Lucero.
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10: 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For Sheboygan, Indian River, and the Straits of Mackinac, tonight mostly clear, low 49, west winds 5 to 10. Sunny tomorrow, high 68, mostly sunny Saturday, maybe a shower in the afternoon, high 70.
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1: 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Now, this is the killer speaking. Do I like what? I sure do like it, baby.

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0: 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Sheboygan.
1: USA Radio News, I'm Ron Warner. New Federal Reserve Chairman Kevin Warsh says he's focused on getting monetary policy right.
2: Following the Fed's announcement Wednesday that it's leaving interest rates unchanged, Warsh said the U.S. economy is expanding, despite the Iran war. Warsh said unlike his predecessor Jerome Powell, he will not provide long-term rate and economic projections, but will give what he calls medium projections, which he says point towards positive U.S. growth. Investors took note that while Warsh wouldn't speculate on future rate hikes, 9 out of 18 Fed officials saw a hike coming by the end of the year. I'm Mark Mayfield.
1: A public disagreement has emerged among Republicans over the newly announced U.S.-Iran agreement. Donald Trump Jr. accused Senator Ted Cruz of mischaracterizing the deal after Cruz questioned reports that the United States could help fund Iran's reconstruction. Trump Jr. said the U.S. is not providing direct payments to Iran, while critics continue debating the agreement's economic provisions and long-term implications. Senator Lindsey Graham is endorsing the new U.S.-Iran Memorandum of Understanding, saying it could help reopen the Strait of Hormuz, reduce tensions, and support broader stability in the Middle East. Graham said the agreement could create conditions for future regional cooperation, while cautioning any long-term deal must include verifiable limits on Iran's nuclear program. Negotiations on a broader accord are expected to continue. The smooth, icy taste in some vapes could harm your heart.
3: New research from the University of Louisville says WS23, a lab-made cooling chemical used to make vapes feel smoother, made mice's hearts beat off rhythm three times as often. It also made stressed human heart cells beat slower, then recharge faster for the next beat. Researchers say vapes with lab-made cooling ingredients like WS3 and WS23 are increasing in popularity quickly, with sales up 872% in the last few years. I'm Tammy Trujillo.
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2: At the G7 summit, President Trump said drug cartels control parts of Mexico and vowed stronger U.S. action against cross-border trafficking. Missouri Senator Josh Hawley is asking Major League Baseball to explain its handling of player expressions of faith. Hawley sent a letter to Commissioner Rob Manfred after reports that several San Francisco Giants players received warnings related to Bible verses displayed during a Pride Month event. Hawley is requesting records on uniform policies and whether players face consequences for declining to participate and special promotional activities. An upcoming film about the January 6th Capitol riot is drawing strong reactions online. The project, associated with actor Sean Penn, sparked criticism from some conservative commentators and social media users shortly after it was announced. Critics questioned the film's perspective and predicted it would struggle at the box office, while supporters argue the events of January 6th remain an important subject for public discussion. Apparently, there is some guilt involved as we transition from spring to summer.
3: Psychology Today says it's called sunshine guilt, and it's a nagging anxiety you feel for staying indoors on a beautiful sunny day. They call it JOMO, the joy of missing out. Staying in bed to read a book, watch a movie, or just hang out inside. Then there's the pressure of creating the perfect summer with experiences. Psychologists say it's okay to have the summer you want, with or without barbecues, parties, or ice cream. But that sounds good, too. I'm Bree Tennis.
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9: For Sheboygan, Indian River, and the Straits of Mackinac, tonight mostly clear, low 49, west winds 5 to 10. Sunny tomorrow, high 68, mostly sunny Saturday, maybe a shower in the afternoon, high 70.
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0: Serving Sheboygan in the Straits area for 70 years. 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Sheboygan.
1: USA Radio News, I'm Anthony Lucero. Secretary of War Pete Hegseth says the U.S. will closely monitor Iran's compliance with the Memorandum of Understanding that ended the conflict between the two nations.
2: There's not a lot of trust here, and everything we're going to do is verify, verify, verify. And so at every step, whether it's our military posture or it's the carrots that exist to ensure Iran never has a nuclear weapon, all performance-based. There's no giveaways here.
1: Hegseth also warned that the U.S. military is prepared to resume strikes if Iran fails to follow that agreement. Senate Democratic leader Chuck Schumer is blasting the U.S.-Iran agreement, saying Americans got almost nothing while Iran gained concessions, including control of the Strait of Hormuz and a $300 million payout.
3: The Iranians took him to the cleaners. Basically, Iran got just about everything it wanted, and we got nothing.
1: Schumer calls the deal a fiasco and a disaster, arguing it will keep energy prices high and cost the U.S. leverage in the region. The FDA is broadening access to over-the-counter naloxone nasal spray, a medication used to reverse opioid overdoses. Officials say the move is aimed at improving

0: Rapid access during emergencies and reducing deaths tied to opioid use, the drug becomes more widely available without a prescription. Kevin Warsh says he's focused on one thing as the new Federal Reserve Chairman.
1: Getting monetary policy right. We're as near to it as we can do. That is our North Star.
2: Following the Fed's announcement Wednesday, it's leaving interest rates unchanged. Warsh said the U.S. economy is expanding despite the ongoing Iran war. John Summers, USA Radio News.
0: Wall Street closed higher.
3: At the closing bell, the Dow Jones Industrial Average added 72 points. The S&P 500 gained 80 points. And the NASDAQ skyrocketed 496 points. I'm Sarah Lee Kessler.
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0: A Florida senator pushes anti-fraud bills.
5: Florida Republican Senator Ashley Moody is introducing two bills aimed at strengthening fraud protections in federal programs and targeting scams against children and seniors. The measures would increase oversight of children assistance programs and encourage states to form task forces to investigate elder financial exploitation. Supporters say the effort builds on broader federal initiatives to reduce waste, fraud, and abuse while improving coordination between state and federal law enforcement. Ron Warner, USA Radio News.
0: An 18-year-old tourist has died after a horse-drawn carriage overturned in New York Central Park. Authorities say the horse bolted during the incident, causing the carriage to flip and critically injure the passenger, who later died at the hospital.
6: You must fast-track and pass rider's law before more people are injured or killed.
0: The NYPD is investigating. The Charlotte-Mecklenburg Board of Education has agreed to pay $95,000 to settle a lawsuit after a student's Charlie Kirk tribute on the school Spirit Rock was removed after permission was initially granted. Senior counsel Travis Barham spoke with WBTV.
7: To do the research, to call ahead, to get permission to paint the rock, and then to find out within hours that your message has been censored, and a day later that you're publicly accused of crime simply because you painted a rock that students have been painting for decades.
0: The district also cleared the student of any wrongdoing and adopted a new free speech policy. The rock had been painted by students previously and for years without any issue. For USA Radio News, I'm Anthony Lucero.
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12: Weather. Overnight for Sheboygan, Indian River, and the Straits of Mackinac, mostly clear, low around 48. West winds 5 to 10. Sunny Friday, high 68. Mostly sunny Saturday, maybe a shower, and high 70. That's your forecast. I'm Tim O'Brien.
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1: USA Radio News, I'm Anthony Lucero. Vice President J.D. Vance says the U.S. is already seeing the benefits from the Iran agreement, citing oil movement through the Strait of Hormuz.
2: Look, the entire team has worked very well on this, and we've got this thing to a very good place for the American people. We're going to get to a good place. We're at a good place. It's just a question of whether we can really get the icing on the top.
1: The deal signed by President Trump includes asset releases, sanctions relief, and continued negotiations over final terms. President Trump criticized the Fed's decision to leave interest rates unchanged yesterday, pointing to nearly half of central bank policymakers supporting a possible rate hike later this year.
3: It just keeps the country down, but we have a very good guy over there now, so I'm guided by what he wants.
1: The comments come after new Fed Chairman Kevin Warsh led his first meeting at the central bank. NASA scientists say El Nino conditions are underway in the tropical Pacific, signaling warmer sea surface temperatures that are shifting global weather patterns. Officials say the system is expected to influence storms, rainfall, and temperatures worldwide in the months ahead. Banks are pushing an NDAA anti-DEA amendment.
4: Senate Republicans are advancing a defense policy amendment targeting Pentagon diversity, equity, and inclusion programs as part of the annual National Defense Authorization Act. Senator Jim Banks says the provision would refocus military promotion standards on merit, leadership, and readiness. The effort aligns with Defense Department reformers under Secretary Pete Hegseth and President Donald Trump. While supporters say it strengthens military effectiveness, critics argue it reflects a broader political debate over personnel policy. Ron Warner, USA Radio News.
1: It was a good day on Wall Street.
5: At the closing bell, the Dow Jones Industrial Average added 72 points, the S&P 500 gained 80 points, and the NASDAQ skyrocketed 496 points. I'm Sarah Lee Kessler.
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7: Walter Perezader, the co-founding member of Chicago, has died. His family made that announcement Wednesday, citing his battle with Alzheimer's for the last 6 years. Perezader played reed instruments in the band from its beginnings in 1967 through his retirement in 2017. Perezader was 81. John Summers, USA Radio News.
1: OG&E, the Oklahoma Power Company, is proposing a new tariff that would require large energy users, like major manufacturers and data centers that use 75 megawatts or more, to pay more for the cost to connect to the grid. Christy Woodworth, the OG&E Chief Communications Officer, spoke with KOCO.
8: We had an independent review of our proposal and found that the consumer protections that we have put in our proposal are among the strongest in the country, and we believe that's our responsibility.
1: The utility says the plan is designed to protect residential customers from subsidizing high-demand users and could eventually reduce monthly bills if approved by regulators. A petition circulating online calls for renaming the street in front of Trump Tower in Chicago after former President Barack Obama. The effort is non-binding and has no formal status with any actual name change, requiring approval from the city council. City officials have not announced any plans to consider this proposal. For USA Radio News, I'm Anthony Lucero.
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11: Overnight for Sheboygan, Indian River, and the Straits of Mackinac, mostly clear, low around 48. West winds 5 to 10. Sunny Friday, high 68. Mostly sunny Saturday, maybe a shower and a high 70. That's your forecast. I'm Tim O'Brien.
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1: On a warm summer's evening, on a train bound for nowhere, I met up with a gambler. 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And he began to speak. He said, "Son, I've made a life

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0: 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Sheboygan.
1: USA Radio News, I'm Anthony Lucero. Secretary of War Pete Hegseth says the U.S. will closely monitor Iran's compliance with the Memorandum of Understanding that ended the conflict between the two nations.
2: There's not a lot of trust here, and everything we're going to do is verify. And so at every step, whether it's our military posture or it's the carrots that exist to ensure Iran never has a nuclear weapon, all performance-based. There's no giveaways here.
1: Hegseth also warned that the U.S. military is prepared to resume strikes if Iran fails to follow that agreement. Senate Democratic leader Chuck Schumer is blasting the U.S.-Iran agreement, saying Americans got almost nothing while Iran gained concessions, including control of the Strait of Hormuz and a $300 million payout.
3: The Iranians took him to the cleaners. Basically, Iran got just about everything it wanted, and we got nothing.
1: Schumer calls the deal a fiasco and a disaster, arguing it will keep energy prices high and cost the U.S. leverage in the region. The FDA is broadening access to over-the-counter naloxone nasal spray, a medication used to reverse opioid overdoses. Officials say the move is aimed at improving rapid access during emergencies and reducing deaths tied to opioid use. The drug becomes more widely available without a prescription. Kevin Warsh says he's focused on one thing as the new Federal Reserve Chairman.
4: Getting monetary policy right. We're as near to it as we can do. That is our North Star.
5: Following the Fed's announcement Wednesday, it's leaving interest rates unchanged. Warsh said the U.S. economy is expanding despite the ongoing Iran war. John Summers, USA Radio News.
1: Wall Street closed higher.
6: At the closing bell, the Dow Jones Industrial Average added 72 points. The S&P 500 gained 80 points. And the NASDAQ skyrocketed 496 points. I'm Sarah Lee Kessler.
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1: A Florida senator pushes anti-fraud bills.
8: Florida Republican Senator Ashley Moody is introducing two bills aimed at strengthening fraud protections in federal programs and targeting scams against children and seniors. The measures would increase oversight of children assistance programs and encourage states to form task forces to investigate elder financial exploitation. Supporters say the effort builds on broader federal initiatives to reduce waste, fraud, and abuse while improving coordination between state and federal law enforcement. Ron Warner, USA Radio News.
1: An 18-year-old tourist has died after a horse-drawn carriage overturned in New York's Central Park. Authorities say the horse bolted during the incident, causing the carriage to flip and critically injure the passenger, who later died at the hospital.
9: You must fast-track and pass rider's law before more people are injured or killed.
1: The NYPD is investigating. The Charlotte

0: Mecklenburg Board of Education has agreed to pay $95,000 to settle a lawsuit after a student's Charlie Kirk tribute on the school Spirit Rock was removed after permission was initially granted. Senior counsel Travis Barham spoke with WBTV.
1: To do the research, to call ahead, to get permission to paint the rock, and then to find out within hours that your message has been censored, and a day later that you're publicly accused of crime simply because you painted a rock that students have been painting for decades.
0: The district also cleared the student of any wrongdoing and adopted a new free speech policy. The rock had been painted by students previously and for years without any issue. For USA Radio News, I'm Anthony Lucero.
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4: Overnight for Sheboygan, Indian River, and the Straits of Mackinac, mostly clear, low around 48. West winds 5 to 10. Sunny Friday, high 68. Mostly sunny Saturday, maybe a shower to high 70. That's your forecast. I'm Tim O'Brien.
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1: USA Radio News, I'm Anthony Lucero. Vice President J.D. Vance says the U.S. is already seeing the benefits from the Iran agreement, citing oil movement through the Strait of Hormuz.
2: Look, the entire team has worked very well on this, and we've got this thing to a very good place for the American people. We're going to get to a good place. We're at a good place. It's just a question of whether we can really get the icing on the top.
1: The deal signed by President Trump includes asset releases, sanctions relief, and continued negotiations over final terms. President Trump criticized the Fed's decision to leave interest rates unchanged yesterday, pointing to nearly half of central bank policymakers supporting a possible rate hike later this year.
3: It just keeps the country down, but we have a very good guy over there now, so I'm guided by what he wants.
1: The comments come after new Fed Chairman Kevin Warsh led his first meeting at the central bank. NASA scientists say El Nino conditions are underway in the tropical Pacific, signaling warmer sea surface temperatures that are shifting global weather patterns. Officials say the system is expected to influence storms, rainfall, and temperatures worldwide in the months ahead. Banks are pushing an NDAA anti-DEA amendment.
4: Senate Republicans are advancing a defense policy amendment targeting Pentagon diversity, equity, and inclusion programs as part of the annual National Defense Authorization Act. Senator Jim Banks says the provision would refocus military promotion standards on merit, leadership, and readiness. The effort aligns with Defense Department reformers under Secretary Pete Hegseth and President Donald Trump. While supporters say it strengthens military effectiveness, critics argue it reflects a broader political debate over personnel policy. Ron Warner, USA Radio News.
1: It was a good day on Wall Street.
5: At the closing bell, the Dow Jones Industrial Average added 72 points, the S&P 500 gained 80 points, and the NASDAQ skyrocketed 496 points. I'm Sarah Lee Kessler.
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1: Walter Perezater, the co-founding member of Chicago, has died. His family made that announcement Wednesday, citing his battle with Alzheimer's for the last 6 years. Perezater played reed instruments in the band from its beginnings in 1967 through his retirement in 2017. Perezater was 81. John Summers, USA Radio News.
2: OG&E, the Oklahoma Power Company, is proposing a new tariff that would require large energy users, like major manufacturers and data centers that use 75 megawatts or more, to pay more for the cost to connect to the grid. Christy Woodworth, the OG&E Chief Communications Officer, spoke with KOCO.
3: We had an independent review of our proposal and found that the consumer protections that we have put in our proposal are among the strongest in the country, and we believe that's our responsibility.
2: The utility says the plan is designed to protect residential customers from subsidizing high-demand users and could eventually reduce monthly bills if approved by regulators. A petition circulating online calls for renaming the street in front of Trump Tower in Chicago after former President Barack Obama. The effort is non-binding and has no formal status with any actual name change, requiring approval from the city council. City officials have not announced any plans to consider this proposal. For USA Radio News, I'm Anthony Lucero.
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5: Overnight for Sheboygan, Indian River, and the Straits of Mackinac, mostly clear, low around 48. West winds 5 to 10. Sunny Friday, high 68. Mostly sunny Saturday, maybe a shower and a high 70. That's your forecast. I'm Tim O'Brien.
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1: USA Radio News, I'm Anthony Lucero. Vice President J.D. Vance says the Iran deal is already bearing real fruits for the American people, citing 12.5 million barrels of oil already moved through the Strait of Hormuz.
2: Only way the Iranians get any of those resources, not a single penny, by the way, from the United States of America under any circumstances, but the only way that they would ever get any benefit of the bargain is if they comply fully and change their behavior.
1: He says Iran's nuclear program has been destroyed, and President Trump signed that memorandum of understanding. A planned Geneva signing ceremony was canceled. Iranian authorities are carrying out a wave of executions. That's according to several human rights groups. Critics are calling it an effort to silence dissent. That was 26-year-old Nasser Bakr Zeta, a Kurdish man accused for spying for Israel. He was sentenced to death and later executed after what supporters say was a forced confession and overturned any legal rulings. The U.S. Supreme Court has sided with a Texas man who was caught with both a gun and marijuana.

0: in his Dallas area home.
1: Ali Hamani admitted to being a daily smoker charged with breaking a federal law which bans drug users from possessing firearms. But in today's opinion, the court ruled his prosecution is inconsistent with the Second Amendment. The federal government cannot automatically disarm someone solely for regular marijuana use. John Summers, USA Radio News.
0: Authorities in the UK continue to face scrutiny over historic child sexual exploitation cases involving Islamic grooming gangs in several cities. Officials and investigators have acknowledged systemic failures in protection and reporting, while debates continue over the scope of the crimes, how they were handled, and reforms needed in safeguarding vulnerable children. From America's News Network, USA Radio News.
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0: A Seattle tax report is sparking economic debate.
4: A new report from the Downtown Seattle Association says Seattle has lost tens of thousands of jobs and billions in office value since implementing the city's jumpstart payroll tax in 2020. The study compares Seattle's performance to nearby Bellevue, which has no similar tax and has seen steadier property values and lower office vacancies. Seattle officials, including Mayor Katie Wilson, defend the tax as essential for funding services and supporting the city's post-pandemic recovery, while critics say it has discouraged investment and business growth. Ron Warner, USA Radio News.
0: U.S. Education Secretary Linda McMahon could face an impeachment fight led by Oregon Congresswoman Suzanne Bonamici.
5: She says McMahon violated her oath of office, made false and misleading statements to Congress, and transferred operations of more than 100 programs to other federal agencies without congressional consent, which violates federal law. The Oregon Democrat says Congress created the Department of Education, and McMahon doesn't have the authority to dismantle it. She'll face an uphill fight with Republicans in control of the House. I'm Tammy Trujillo.
0: The major oak in Sherwood Forest, England, the ancient tree long linked to Robin Hood, has died after an estimated 800 to 1200 years. Conservation officials say a mix of drought, climate stress, and soil damage from decades of tourism contributed to its demise. The iconic tree will remain standing as a natural monument despite its death. For USA Radio News, I'm Anthony Lucero.
6: 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I just want to warn you, traffic is tough out there.
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11: Overnight for Sheboygan, Indian River, and the Straits of Mackinac, mostly clear, low around 48. West winds 5 to 10. Sunny Friday, high 68. Mostly sunny Saturday, maybe a shower and a high 70. That's your forecast. I'm Tim O'Brien.
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I'm so glad that I met you, baby. And I'm so proud when we walk down the street. And I know it's crazy to worry like I do.

0: Here on Classic Country Big Country Gold, we let the overnight jukebox take care of everything. 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

0: Serving Sheboygan in the Straits area for 70 years. This is WCBY. Sheboygan.
1: USA Radio News, I'm Anthony Lucero. Secretary of War Pete Hegseth says the U.S. will closely monitor Iran's compliance with the Memorandum of Understanding that ended the conflict between the two nations.
2: There's not a lot of trust here, and everything we're going to do is verify, verify, verify. And so at every step, whether it's

0: our military posture or it's the carrots that exist to ensure Iran never has a nuclear weapon, all performance-based. There's no giveaways here.
1: Hank Seth also warned that the U.S. military is prepared to resume strikes if Iran fails to follow that agreement. Senate Democratic leader Chuck Schumer is blasting the U.S.-Iran agreement, saying Americans got almost nothing while Iran gained concessions, including control of the Strait of Hormuz and a $300 million payout.
2: The Iranians took him to the cleaners. Basically, Iran got just about everything it wanted, and we got nothing.
1: Schumer calls the deal a fiasco and a disaster, arguing it will keep energy prices high and cost the U.S. leverage in the region. The FDA is broadening access to over-the-counter naloxone nasal spray, a medication used to reverse opioid overdoses. Officials say the move is aimed at improving rapid access during emergencies and reducing deaths tied to opioid use. The drug becomes more widely available without a prescription. Kevin Warsh says he's focused on one thing as the new Federal Reserve Chairman.
3: Getting monetary policy right. We're as near to it as we can do. That is our North Star.
4: Following the Fed's announcement Wednesday, it's leaving interest rates unchanged. Warsh said the U.S. economy is expanding despite the ongoing Iran war. John Summers, USA Radio News.
1: Wall Street closed higher.
5: At the closing bell, the Dow Jones Industrial Average added 72 points. The S&P 500 gained 80 points. And the NASDAQ skyrocketed 496 points. I'm Sarah Lee Kessler.
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1: A Florida senator pushes anti-fraud bills.
7: Florida Republican Senator Ashley Moody is introducing two bills aimed at strengthening fraud protections in federal programs and targeting scams against children and seniors. The measures would increase oversight of children assistance programs and encourage states to form task forces to investigate elder financial exploitation. Supporters say the effort builds on broader federal initiatives to reduce waste, fraud, and abuse while improving coordination between state and federal law enforcement. Ron Warner, USA Radio News.
1: An 18-year-old tourist has died after a horse-drawn carriage overturned in New York Central Park. Authorities say the horse bolted during the incident, causing the carriage to flip and critically injure the passenger, who later died at the hospital.
8: You must fast-track and pass rider's law before more people are injured or killed.
1: The NYPD is investigating. The Charlotte-Mecklenburg Board of Education has agreed to pay $95,000 to settle a lawsuit after a student's Charlie Kirk tribute on the school Spirit Rock was removed after permission was initially granted. Senior counsel Travis Barham spoke with WBTV.
9: To do the research, to call ahead, to get permission to paint the rock, and then to find out within hours that your message has been censored, and a day later that you're publicly accused of crime simply because you painted a rock that students have been painting for decades.
1: The district also cleared the student of any wrongdoing and adopted a new free speech policy. The rock had been painted by students previously and for years without any issue. For USA Radio News, I'm Anthony Lucero.
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12: Overnight for Sheboygan, Indian River, and the Straits of Mackinac, mostly clear, low around 48. West winds 5 to 10. Sunny Friday, high 68. Mostly sunny Saturday, maybe a shower and high 70. That's your forecast. I'm Tim O'Brien.
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1: USA Radio News. I'm John Summers. Talks between the U.S. and Iran set for today in Switzerland have been called off. Washington and Tehran had planned to meet to discuss implementing the 14-point agreement between the two nations to end the war. Vice President J.D. Vance canceled plans to travel to Switzerland overnight, but the White House says it looks forward to beginning the talks as soon as possible. Some news reports from an agency linked to Iranian-backed militant group Hezbollah said the talks had been canceled due to Israel's ongoing war in Lebanon. Attorneys for alleged UnitedHealthcare CEO shooter Luigi Mangione withdrew his psychiatric defense.
2: That's according to court documents filed in his New York State murder trial on Thursday. Mangione's legal team was going to argue he was experiencing an extreme emotional disturbance when he allegedly shot and killed UnitedHealthcare CEO Brian Thompson in Manhattan in December of 2024. Mangione is set to go on state trial September 8th. A federal trial is set for next year. I'm Lisa Carton.
1: A man's facing hate crime, arson, and other charges after burning a cross last week in downtown Chicago. Merlin Liu was arrested Monday. In an interview this week with Chicago's NBC 5 TV, Liu said he burned the cross as a protest against President Trump. The Supreme Court sided with a Texas man who was caught with both a gun and marijuana in his Dallas-area home. Ali Hamani admitted to being a daily smoker charged with breaking a federal law which bans drug users from possessing firearms. But in Thursday's opinion, the court ruled his prosecution is inconsistent with the Second Amendment. The court wrote the federal government cannot automatically disarm someone solely for regular marijuana use. A Missouri judge has blocked almost all of Missouri's abortion restrictions. From America's News Network, USA Radio News.
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1: The mother of a camper which died during a Richmond, Virginia swim camp seeks answers as to what happened to her son.
4: Latasha Johnson tells WRIC her son, King, attended the camp at Swim RVA North to learn how to swim. The 9-year-old was pulled from the pool unresponsive Monday and taken to a hospital where he was pronounced dead. Johnson says Swim RVA has not contacted her nor provided an explanation as to the incident that killed her son. I'm Rose Sierra Rivera.
1: Shortly before a business jet crashed on a Laredo, Texas highway this week, the pilot radioed the tower saying there were mechanical issues. But Thursday, the NTSB said they had not seen any signs of obvious problems.
5: Mechanical problems, you're thinking of parts breaking. I have no evidence of that occurring.
1: Investigator Mitchell Gallo would not speculate if the NetJet plane ran out of fuel while en route from Cabo San Lucas. The crash claimed the life of Austin Tech entrepreneur Joshua Bear. Five others on board survived with injuries. It's Alzheimer's Awareness Month, and there are plenty of things people can do to protect their brain health. Neurologist Dr. Richard Isaacson says diet and exercise are key.
6: Go for a fast walk. That's all you got to do. You can still have a conversation with a friend. You don't have to, like, push yourself too much. That can actually really help move things. You are what you eat when it comes to brain health also. Blueberries and strawberries instead of a yucky dessert. Fatty fish, wild salmon a couple times a week.
1: Dr. Isaacson stresses sleep is very important in getting amyloid plaque protein buildup in the brain cleared out overnight. I'm John Summers, USA Radio News.
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2: For Sheboygan, Indian River, and the Straits of Mackinac, sunny today, I-71. Northwest winds 10 to 15. Increasing clouds tonight, low 46. For the weekend, mostly sunny Saturday, maybe a shower afternoon. Tomorrow's high, 72. Dad's Day, Sunday, sunny and a high of 72. Monday, mostly sunny and a high of 74. Looking into Tuesday, mostly sunny, high 76. That's your forecast. I'm Tim O'Brien. Have a great Friday.
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devil went down to Georgia. He was looking for a soul to steal. He was in a bind because he was way behind and he was willing to make a deal. When he came across this young man sawing on a fiddle and playing it hot, and the devil jumped up on a hickory stump and said, "Boy, let me tell you what. I guess you didn't know it, but I'm a fiddle player too. And if you'd care to take a dare, I'll make a bet with you. Now you play pretty good fiddle, boy, but give the devil his due. I bet a fiddle of gold against your soul, cause I think I'm better than you." The boy said, "My name's Johnny, and it might be a sin, but I'll take your bet, and you're gonna regret, cause I'm the best as ever been."

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And fire flew from his fingertips as he rosined up his bow. And he pulled the bow across the strings and it made an evil hiss. And then a band of demons joined in and it sounded something like this.

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Johnny said, "Devil, just come on back if you ever want to try again. 'Cause I told you once, you son of a gun, I'm

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0: For Sheboygan, Indian River, and the Straits of Mackinac, sunny skies today, high 71. Northwest winds 10 to 15. Clouds increasing tonight, low 46. For the weekend, mostly sunny tomorrow, maybe a shower afternoon, high 72. Father's Day Sunday, sunny, high 72. Monday, mostly sunny, high 74.
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1: Some people say a man is made out of mud. 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Muscle and blood and skin and bones. 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

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I loaded 16 tons of number 9 coal, and the straw boss said, well, bless my soul, you load 16 tons.

One morning it was drizzling rain. 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I was raised in the canebrake by an old mama lion. Can't know a high-toned woman make me walk the line. You load 16 tons. What

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2: I'm Ryan Recker. Infighting in the Michigan Republican Party after one state rep can be heard on recordings talking about a colleague. First reported by the Detroit News, the recordings reveal State Rep Jim DeSana of Carlton talking about fellow Republican Jamie Thompson of Brownstown Township. In the audio, DeSana can be heard accusing Thompson of having a, quote, victim mentality. Part of the accusation references the public statements Thompson made following the death of her 24-year-old daughter in 2021. House Speaker Republican Matt Hall was asked about it today.
3: You know, she's been through a lot of things in her life with her family, a lot of really painful things. And she's always been very upfront about that. And she's always used that to spur positive change, you know, and to be there for other people that have gone through those things.
2: And Hall did not say whether DeSana would be punished for the comments. A Macomb County man facing federal weapons charge after the FBI uncovered violent threats online in a disturbing connection to the Oxford High School shooter. Investigators say they started looking into Ela Azar Eli Maycock back in May, and they received tips about an account registered to him, leaving threatening comments on YouTube, including one claiming he would be the next Breton Tarrant, the man who killed 51 people during a 2019 mosque attack in Christchurch. When authorities examined the 22 caliber rifle owned by Maycock, they found a serial number removed or altered. Gun had the phrase, quote, "There is no God," the same one that Ethan Crumbly wrote before the Oxford tragedy. A woman from out of state arrested in connection to a bank robbery in Sterling Heights. The suspect received an undisclosed amount of money Monday afternoon. Authorities say they left the scene in a car that was stolen from Troy the day before. Law enforcement agencies and the FBI notified the unnamed woman was arrested later that day. And there was a road rage incident in West Michigan's Kentwood by Grand Rapids Wednesday afternoon. Police say the suspect was arrested after firing shots at a car after assaulting someone. Police say no one was hit by shots. I'm Ryan Recker for the Michigan News Network.
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0: Today, for Sheboygan, Indian River, and the Straits of Mackinac, sunny skies, high 71. Northwest winds 10 to 15. Clouds moving in tonight, low 46. Tomorrow, mostly sunny, maybe a shower afternoon, high 72. Sunny skies on Sunday, that's Father's Day, high 72.
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1: Turn it up, son. All right, boys. This is her favorite song, you know that, right? 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She might get up and dance again. Oh, she put her beard down. Here she comes. Left, left, left, right, left.

0: 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Sheboygan.
1: USA Radio News. I'm John Summers. Talks between the U.S. and Iran set for today in Switzerland have been called off. Here's Tammy Trujillo.
2: Washington and Tehran had planned to meet to discuss implementing the 14-point agreement between the two nations to end the war. That agreement was signed digitally earlier this week and sets up a 60-day window to hammer out the future of Iran's nuclear program.
1: Vice President J.D. Vance canceled plans to travel to Switzerland overnight, but the White House says it looks forward to beginning the talks as soon as possible. Some news reports from an agency linked to the Iranian-backed militant group Hezbollah said the talks had been canceled because of Israel's ongoing war in Lebanon. Secretary of War Pete Hegseth says the Pentagon will review U.S. forces and bases in Europe.
3: Speaking at a meeting of NATO officials on Thursday, Hegseth announced the six-month review, blaming it in part on the shameful inaction of U.S. allies during the war with Iran. He criticized European allies for denying the U.S. the use of certain bases during the war. Hegseth said that the era of free riding in NATO is over. This comes ahead of the NATO summit in Turkey next month. I'm Mark Nefield.
1: Florida Republican Senator Rick Scott points out the U.S.-Iran Memorandum of Understanding is not the peace deal, but a plan to work towards lasting peace. Scott does call into question at least one portion of the MOU.
4: We had to hold back any money we have of theirs, or they pay us for the actions we had, the cost of the actions we had to take, because we only did this because they've been killing Americans.
1: Others in the GOP are much harsher critics, with outgoing Louisiana Senator Bill Cassidy blasting the memorandum as the worst foreign policy blunder in decades and ill-advised. About 300 students and staff were evacuated or rescued after a blaze broke out at an elementary school in Tokyo this morning. Officials say the fire started near a music room on an upper floor. From America's News Network, USA Radio News.
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1: Texas lawmakers are told efforts to stop the spread of an invasive flesh-eating insect are not good enough. The plan to stop the New World screwworm fly rests with sterile flies, which mate with them and kill them off.
8: Folks that we have visited with across South Texas, what keeps them awake at night? It's the lack of sterile flies.
1: Charles Maley's with the South Texans Property Rights Association. A legislative committee was told Thursday it will be years before the Department of Agriculture will have the additional capacity it says it needs to fully eradicate the fly. Preparations are underway for the 86th annual Sturgis Motorcycle Rally in South Dakota.
9: 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Head out on the highway.
10: This year's event will celebrate

0: America's 250th birthday. The city of Sturgis, South Dakota, is already decorating Main Street with red, white, and blue decorations. A B1 flyover is also planned. The event runs August 7th through August 16th. I'm Michael Kastner.
1: You make me hot, you make me sigh.
2: Steve Miller says a pair of concerts are happening this fall, taking place at New York City's Lincoln Center October 9th and 10th. According to Steve Miller's website, the shows are in honor of his blues and jazz heroes. More information and tickets are available on the Lincoln Center's official website. I'm John Summers, USA Radio News.
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4: Sunny conditions today and a fair amount of sunshine for Father's Day weekend. Complete forecast with Tim O'Brien coming up. Current conditions in the Straits area. Sunny and 53 at the Pellston Airport, 53 Indian River. Sunny, 52 in Wolverine, 51 in Gaylord. Partly cloudy, 55 on Mackinac Island, 55 Mackinac City, 55 St. Ignace, sunny and 54 in Sheboygan. Yesterday, Michigan environmental regulators held what could be the final public hearing on the proposed Line 5 tunnel project in the Straits of Mackinac. Eagle is reconsidering a request from operator Enbridge to discharge 5 million gallons of water per day into Lake Michigan during that project. The permit was previously approved in 2021, but it expired after 5 years. Eagle says that more than 200 people attended the virtual hearing and more than 100 registered to speak about the proposal. Written comments are being accepted through June 30th. It's a busy weekend in the River Town. Sheboygan's first Pirate Fest begins today with plenty of activities along the riverfront through Sunday. 42nd Sheboygan Car Show will include tonight's parade of vehicles through town, followed by Graffiti Night at Yex Drive-In. The actual car show will be set up Saturday at Gordon Turner Park. And the Northland Players Summer Youth Theater presents Moana Jr. at the Sheboygan Opera House with performances tonight and Saturday afternoon. This week, the Straits chapter of the Sons of the American Revolution and Mackinac State Historic Parks are dedicating a Liberty Tree on Mackinac Island. The event is scheduled for 2 p.m. Saturday. It will take place in the Mackinac Island Peace Garden, which is located below Fort Mackinac and adjacent to the Richard and Jane Manoogian Mackinac Art Museum in Marquette. The Mackinac Island Peace Garden was established in 2015 to mark 200 years of peace between the U.S. and Canada. Saturday's event is free and open to the public. Petoskey has been paying respects to the extinct passenger pigeon with a series of events this week. Today is the unveiling of a new passenger pigeon monument at the Danzer Professional Building. That'll happen 11 a.m. The public is welcome. More details at PetoskeyMuseum.org. In sports, the Tigers had yesterday off. Detroit begins a 10-game homestand tonight against the White Sox. Tarek Skubal on the mound for Detroit. First pitch at 6:40 p.m. on WCBY.
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7: For Sheboygan, Indian River, and the Straits of Mackinac, sunny today, high 71. Northwest winds 10 to 15. Increasing clouds tonight, low 46. For the weekend, mostly sunny Saturday, maybe a shower afternoon. Tomorrow's high 72. Dad's Day, Sunday, sunny and high of 72. Monday, mostly sunny and a high of 74. Looking at a Tuesday,

0: mostly sunny, high 76. That's your forecast. I'm Tim O'Brien. Have a great Friday.
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Big Country Gold. Mike Grisdale to help start our Friday here in the Straits area. Sunny conditions in the forecast today, highs in the low 70s, and a fair amount of sunshine expected for Father's Day weekend. Complete forecast with Tim O'Brien coming up. Today is Juneteenth, a federal holiday. Most governmental offices are closed. 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Most banks are closed. And Wall Street is not open. We'll have updates from the Michigan News Network later this hour. USA Radio News at the top of the hour. A couple of sales want to talk about. The Bishop Berega Craft Show and Flea Market happening today and tomorrow. 9 to 5 today, Saturday 8 to 5 at Bishop Berega School, Lincoln Avenue, Sheboygan. 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

0: It's called an indoor yard sale today and tomorrow, 9 to 3 each day, just off M68 between Lansing and Indian River. Tonight's Mega Millions jackpot is $452 million. Saturday's Powerball, $302 million. In sports, Tigers had Thursday off. Detroit begins a 10-game homestand tonight against the White Sox. Tarek Skubal on the mound for Detroit. First pitch is 6:40 p.m. Justin Verlander will get the start on Sunday. World Cup soccer, Team USA back in action this afternoon. They'll face Australia in Seattle, 3 o'clock start on Fox. In golf, Wyndham Clark has a 4-shot lead at the U.S. Open after first round was suspended late yesterday. In NASCAR, Cup Series racing continues this weekend in California. The Enduro 400 Sunday afternoon at the Naval Base Coronado near San Diego. Birthdays on the radio later this morning. That's right, birthdays and anniversaries each weekday morning in the 9 o'clock hour. All you have to do is give us a call, 231-627-9005.
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1: For Sheboygan, Indian River, and the Straits of Mackinac, sunny skies today, high 71. Northwest winds 10 to 15. Clouds increasing tonight, low 46. For the weekend, mostly sunny tomorrow, maybe a shower afternoon, high 72. Father's Day Sunday, sunny, high 72. Monday, mostly sunny, high 74.
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2: I'm Beth Fisher. A 38-year-old man's been charged with assault with intent to murder in a road rage incident in Grand Rapids Wednesday. Nicholas Hofstra has been charged after allegedly firing shots at a car on East Beltline Avenue, then assaulting the same victim. The victim has a wound to their chin. Hofstra was also charged with weapons charges. The Michigan House is backing a plan to change Michigan's seat time requirements in school.
3: Referring to the law that mandates instructional hours at schools and 180 seat days of pupil instruction per school year. Republican State Representative Ann Boland says innovative schools help kids learn both behind a desk and beyond.
4: This is an opportunity to create optional, innovative programs where students can learn in more flexible ways, hands-on projects, job training, real-world experience, instead of the traditional classroom seat time.
3: So there's more than one way to meet the standard, and the lawmakers see the value in it, passing the bill 107-0. She's now hoping the state Senate can move it forward so it can get a governor's signature and schools can start planning for the future. Ryan Recker for the Michigan News Network.
2: People in Hamburg Township are celebrating the heroes of their community. A world record attempt will be made this afternoon for the most number of people dressed up as Superman. They need at least 857 men of steel in order to break the record. President of the nonprofit Hero, Joanna Hardesty, explained what you need in order to be counted.
5: They need to dress in a blue Superman shirt with the Superman S in the center with a red cape. That's all they need. It can be as simple as a homemade. They can make it. As long as it has that Superman S on it and it's the blue shirt and the red cape, they are good to go.
2: Hardesty is hoping for 1,000 Supermans. It's Juneteenth, which commemorates the arrival of Union troops into Galveston, Texas in 1865 to free the last of the slaves, more than 2 years after the Emancipation Proclamation. I'm Beth Fisher for the Michigan News Network.
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3: Today, for Sheboygan, Indian River, and the Straits of Mackinac, sunny skies, high 71. Northwest winds 10 to 15. Clouds moving in tonight, low 46. Tomorrow, mostly sunny, maybe a shower afternoon, high 72. Sunny skies on Sunday, that's Father's Day, high 72.
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0: Big Country Gold and Faith Hill, the remake, Peace of My Heart. It's just before 7 o'clock, TGIF. Mike Grisdale in the sunshine this morning. Going to warm up a little bit today. Not quite the normal high temperatures we'd have this time of the year, but we'll take it. Could hit 70 this afternoon, and plenty of sunshine expected for our Father's Day weekend. Currently, blue skies and 55 in the River Town.
1: 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Sheboygan.
2: USA Radio News, I'm John Summers. Talks between the U.S. and Iran set for today in Switzerland have been called off. Here's reporter Tammy Trujillo.
3: Washington and Tehran had planned to meet to discuss implementing the 14-point agreement between the two nations to end the war. That agreement was signed digitally earlier this week and sets up a 60-day window to hammer out the future of Iran's nuclear program.
2: Vice President J.D. Vance canceled plans to travel to Switzerland overnight, but the White House says it looks forward to beginning the talks as soon as possible. An International Tankers Association says shipping operations in the Strait of Hormuz will not return to normal until dozens of mines are cleared. The director of InterTanko, the Association of Independent Tanker Owners, says the Middle East shipping lanes blocked with about 80 mines still needed to be cleared. Industry experts say they don't expect shipping to return to normal in Hormuz anytime this year. Secretary of War Pete Hegseth says the Pentagon will review U.S. forces and bases in Europe.
4: Speaking at a meeting of NATO officials on Thursday, Hegseth announced the six-month review, blaming it in part on the shameful inaction of U.S. allies during the war with Iran. He criticized European allies for denying the U.S. the use of certain bases during the war. Hegseth said that the era of free riding in NATO is over. I'm Mark Neufeld.
2: A major outbreak of flu at a Texas Air Force base has left nearly 160 troops sick. It's happening at Lackland Air Force Base in San Antonio with a basic military training wing where recruits sit at communal tables for meals and sleep on bunk beds in open bays. There are still no signs of Nancy Guthrie following a search south of the Arizona border. Volunteers and search groups made another effort yesterday to find the missing mother of today's show host, Savannah Guthrie, but didn't come across any evidence of her whereabouts.

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0: Screen time is dominating the dinner table.
2: A new study published in JAMA Pediatrics shows 77% of parents and 68% of children use screens during their last family meal. Experts say this has a negative impact on health because studies show families who regularly eat together without screens have children with better diets and lower risks of substance abuse and better overall health. The survey involved 357 parents who had at least one child between the ages of 4 and 10. I'm Chris Caraggio.
0: One of the final remaining U.S. battleship New Jersey crew members honored this week, World War II veteran Paul Robbins, served on the ship in the Pacific Theater from 1943 to 1946. The 101-year-old was honored this week with a wreath-laying ceremony aboard the ship docked in Camden, New Jersey. Good news for Bon Jovi fans ahead of the band's soon-to-be comeback shows.
3: It's my life.
4: John Bon Jovi says he's fully recovered from his vocal cord surgery and is ready to hit the stage with Bon Jovi next month. The singer, who underwent vocal cord surgery in 2022, telling People magazine that his recovery took longer than expected, but he never lost faith.
5: We'll give it a shot.
4: After Bon Jovi's 2022 tour, the frontman was unsure if he would ever tour again. The band now set to play 9 shows at Madison Square Garden in July. I'm Jennifer Bolsoni.
0: I'm John Summers. 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
8: Sunny conditions today, highs reaching the low 70s, and a fair amount of sunshine expected for Father's Day weekend. Complete forecast with Tim O'Brien coming up. WCBY News. I'm Mike Grisdale. Thursday, Michigan environmental regulators held what could be the final public hearing on the proposed Line 5 tunnel project in the Straits of Mackinac. Eagle is reconsidering a request from Enbridge to discharge 5 million gallons of water per day into Lake Michigan during the project. The permit was previously approved in 2021, but expired after 5 years. Eagle says more than 200 people attended the virtual hearing and more than 100 signed up to speak. Written comments are being accepted through June 30th. Yesterday, the Alpena Police Department released body camera footage from officers involved in a fatal shooting that took place December 22nd. The video being released as requested under the Freedom of Information Act. Shortly after a traffic stop back in December in Birchwood Meadows, Jackson Jacobs became engaged with state troopers and Alpena police. He was tased twice but still stabbed at 2 officers. 3 officers ended up going to the hospital. An Alpena officer ended up shooting Jacobs, who later died from his injuries. In March, Alpena County Prosecutor Cynthia Mushinsky concluded that the officer was justified in using deadly force and criminal charges will not be issued. The released body cam and in-car videos can be viewed on the City of Alpena's website. Busy weekend in the River.

0: Town, Sheboygan's first Pirate Fest, begins today with plenty of activities along the riverfront through Sunday. 42nd Sheboygan Car Show includes tonight parade of vehicles through town, followed by graffiti night at Yex Drive-In. The actual car show set up for Saturday at Gordon Turner Park. And the Northland Players Summer Youth Theater presents Moana Jr. That's at the Sheboygan Opera House with performances tonight and a Saturday matinee. Petoskey has been paying respects to the extinct passenger pigeon with a series of events this week. Today is the unveiling of a new passenger pigeon monument at the Danzer Professional Building. That'll happen 11 a.m. The public is welcome. More details at PetoskeyMuseum.org. This weekend, Straits Chapter of the Sons of the American Revolution and Mackinac State Historic Parks will dedicate a Liberty Tree on Mackinac Island. The event is scheduled Saturday at 2 o'clock and will take place in the Mackinac Island Peace Garden. The Peace Garden was established in 2015 to mark 200 years of peace between the U.S. and Canada. It sits below Fort Mackinac, adjacent to the Richard and Jane Manoogian Mackinac Art Museum in Marquette Park. Saturday's event is free of charge and the public is welcome.
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3: For Sheboygan, Indian River, and the Straits of Mackinac, sunny today, I-71. Northwest winds 10 to 15. Increasing clouds tonight, low 46. For the weekend, mostly sunny Saturday, maybe a shower afternoon. Tomorrow's high, 72. Dad's Day, Sunday, sunny and high of 72. Monday, mostly sunny and high of 74. Looking into Tuesday, mostly sunny, high 76. That's your forecast. I'm Tim O'Brien. Have a great Friday.
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0: 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Mike Grisdale to help start our Friday here in the Straits area. Sunny conditions in the forecast today, highs in the low 70s, and a fair amount of sunshine expected for Father's Day weekend. Complete forecast with Tim O'Brien coming up. Today is Juneteenth, a federal holiday. Most governmental offices are closed. 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Most banks are closed. And Wall Street is not open. We'll have updates from the Michigan News Network later this hour. 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A couple of sales want to talk about. The Bishop Berega Craft Show and Flea Market happening today and tomorrow. 9 to 5 today, Saturday 8 to 5 at Bishop Berega School, Lincoln Avenue, Sheboygan. 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Tonight's Mega Millions jackpot is $452 million. Saturday's Powerball, $302 million. In sports, Tigers had Thursday off. Detroit begins a 10-game homestand tonight against the White Sox. Tarek Skubal on the mound for Detroit. First pitch is 6:40 p.m. Justin Verlander will get the start on Sunday. World Cup Soccer, Team USA back in action this afternoon. They'll face Australia in Seattle, 3 o'clock start on Fox. In golf, Wyndham Clark has a 4-shot lead at the U.S. Open after first round was suspended late yesterday. In NASCAR, Cup Series racing continues this weekend in California. The Enduro 400 Sunday afternoon at the Naval Base Coronado near San Diego. 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
6: Weather. For Sheboygan, Indian River, and the Straits of Mackinac, sunny skies today, high 71. Northwest winds 10 to 15. Clouds increasing tonight, low 46. For the weekend, mostly sunny tomorrow, maybe a shower afternoon, high 72. Father's Day Sunday, sunny, high 72. Monday, mostly sunny, high 74.
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2: I'm Beth Fisher. Michigan Attorney General Dana Nessel is claiming victory in her legal fight with the Trump administration over its plans to open an ICE detention center in the city of Romulus, a move that's now being shelved.
3: In a video statement released Thursday afternoon, Michigan Attorney General Dana Nessel said the U.S. Department of Homeland Security has decided to reverse course and sell the Romulus warehouse it paid $34 million for instead of converting it to an ICE immigration detention center.
4: Following the lawsuit filed by my department alongside the city of Romulus, the federal government is now abandoning its plans and is putting the warehouse up for sale.
3: Moving forward, a DHS spokesperson says the agency is planning to utilize existing county and state partner detention spaces in Michigan, such as the Northlake Correctional Facility in Baldwin or county jails, as its enforcement efforts continue. John Hewitt
5: for the Michigan News Network.
2: 30 women are competing in the 87th annual Miss Michigan Scholarship Competition over the next couple of days in Muskegon. This year's theme is American Spirit, to coincide with the upcoming 250th anniversary of the signing of the Declaration of Independence. The finals are Saturday night. The winner receives $10,000 and $4,000 to the runner-up. Detroit will serve as a hub for Juneteenth events and commemorations. The Detroit Public Library is offering events to learn about the legacy of Black medical schools. There's a parade in Midtown and a celebration at Ralph Wilson Park on the riverfront. You'll see dance performances, local business vendors, food and guided tours of the National Art Exhibition, The Stories of Us. The University of Michigan will host a series of events commemorating Juneteenth on the Ann Arbor campus. There will be events in Flint today and tomorrow. Tonight's Mega Millions jackpot is $452 million. Saturday's Powerball is $302 million. I'm Beth Fisher for the Michigan News Network.
6: Send someone now. He's going to break the glass. My car won't start.
7: Kill switch activated.
8: Calm down. 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
9: Two-time liberal loser John James was the only Michigan Republican to support the dangerous kill switch mandate, which, starting next year, allows the government and AI to determine when we can drive our own cars. What next, John? Kill switches are something they'd mandate in China. Perry Johnson is Michigan's conservative voice for freedom from dangerous liberal mandates and painful taxes. 4747. President Trump wrote, Perry Johnson is a brilliant businessman who has enjoyed great success. Above all, he loves our country. Vote Perry Johnson for governor.
10: I'm Perry Johnson, and I approve this message. Paid for by Perry Johnson for governor.
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0: Today, for Sheboygan, Indian River, and the Straits of Mackinac, sunny skies, high 71. Northwest winds 10 to 15. Clouds moving in tonight, low 46. Tomorrow, mostly sunny, maybe a shower afternoon, high 72. Sunny skies on Sunday, that's Father's Day, high 72.
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0: Big Country Gold, and a classic from Jim Reeves. Mike Grisdale, just after 8 o'clock. Sunny start for a Friday and a good start for Father's Day weekend. A quick note that the Fraternal Order of Police, Sheboygan County Northern Lodge 122, will be presenting their annual country music concert July 8th. It's Bailey and the Boys, Wednesday, July 8th, 7 o'clock, Sheboygan High School Auditorium. Tickets are now on sale, a chance to help the FOP. For more information, call 800-445-2143. Sunny conditions next few days. Currently, sunshine and 57 in the Rivertown.
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2: USA Radio News. I'm John Summers. Talks between the U.S. and Iran set for today in Switzerland have been called off. Washington and Tehran had planned to meet to discuss implementing the 14-point agreement between the two nations to end the war. Vice President J.D. Vance canceled plans to travel to Switzerland overnight, but the White House says it looks forward to beginning the talks as soon as possible. Some news reports from an agency linked to Iranian-backed militant group Hezbollah said the talks had been canceled due to Israel's ongoing war in Lebanon. A man's facing hate crime, arson, and other charges after burning a cross last week in downtown Chicago. Merlin Liu was arrested Monday. In an interview this week with Chicago's NBC 5 TV, Liu said he burned the cross as a protest against President Trump. Attorneys for alleged UnitedHealthcare CEO shooter Luigi Mangione withdrew his psychiatric defense.
3: That's according to court documents filed in his New York State murder trial on Thursday. Mangione's legal team was going to argue he was experiencing an extreme emotional disturbance when he allegedly shot and killed UnitedHealthcare CEO

0: Ryan Thompson in Manhattan in December of 2024. Mangione is set to go on state trial September 8th. A federal trial is set for next year. I'm Lisa Carton.
1: The Supreme Court sided with a Texas man who was caught with both a gun and marijuana in his Dallas area home. Ali Hamani admitted to being a daily smoker, charged with breaking a federal law which bans drug users from possessing firearms. But in Thursday's opinion, the court ruled his prosecution is inconsistent with the Second Amendment. The court wrote, the federal government cannot automatically disarm someone solely for regular marijuana use. A federal court in Cincinnati gave Ohio permission to restrict children's use of social media. From America's News Network, USA Radio News.
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1: It's Alzheimer's Awareness Month, and there are plenty of things people can do to protect their brain health. Neurologist Dr. Richard Isaacson says diet and exercise are key.
3: Go for a fast walk. That's all you got to do. You can still have a conversation with a friend. You don't have to, like, push yourself too much. That can actually really help move things. You are what you eat when it comes to brain health also. Blueberries and strawberries instead of a yucky dessert. Fatty fish, wild salmon a couple times a week.
1: Dr. Isaacson stresses sleep is very important in getting amyloid plaque protein buildup in the brain cleared out overnight. The mother of a camper which died during a Richmond, Virginia swim camp seeks answers as to what happened to her son.
4: Latasha Johnson tells WRIC her son, King, attended the camp at Swim RVA North to learn how to swim. The 9-year-old was pulled from the pool unresponsive Monday and taken to a hospital where he was pronounced dead. Johnson says Swim RVA has not contacted her nor provided an explanation as to the incident that killed her son. I'm Rose Sierra Rivera.
1: Shortly before a business jet crashed on a Laredo, Texas highway this week, the pilot radioed the tower saying there were mechanical issues. But Thursday, the NTSB said they had not seen any signs of obvious problems.
5: Mechanical problems, you're thinking of parts breaking. I have no evidence of that occurring.
1: Investigator Mitchell Gallo would not speculate if the NetJet plane ran out of fuel while en route from Cabo San Lucas. The crash claimed the life of Austin Tech entrepreneur Joshua Bear. Five others on board survived with injuries. I'm John Summers, USA Radio News.
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8: Sunny conditions today, highs reaching the low 70s, and a fair amount of sunshine expected for Father's Day weekend. Complete forecast with Tim O'Brien coming up. WCBY News. I'm Mike Grisdale. Thursday, Michigan environmental regulators held what could be the final public hearing on the proposed Line 5 tunnel project in the Straits of Mackinac. Eagle is reconsidering a request from Enbridge to discharge 5 million gallons of water per day into Lake Michigan during the project. The permit was previously approved in 2021, but expired after 5 years. Eagle says more than 200 people attended the virtual hearing and more than 100 signed up to speak. Written comments are being accepted through June 30th. Yesterday, the Alpena Police Department released body camera footage from officers involved in a fatal shooting that took place December 22nd. The video being released as requested under the Freedom of Information Act. Shortly after a traffic stop back in December, in Birchwood,

0: Meadows, Jackson Jacobs became engaged with state troopers and Alpena police. He was tased twice but still stabbed two officers. Three officers ended up going to the hospital. An Alpena officer ended up shooting Jacobs, who later died from his injuries. In March, Alpena County Prosecutor Cynthia Mushinsky concluded that the officer was justified in using deadly force and criminal charges will not be issued. The released body cam and in-car videos can be viewed on the City of Alpena's website. Busy weekend in the River Town. Sheboygan's first Pirate Fest begins today with plenty of activities along the riverfront through Sunday. 42nd Sheboygan Car Show includes tonight parade of vehicles through town, followed by graffiti night at Yex Drive-In. The actual car show set up for Saturday at Gordon Turner Park. And the Northland Player Summer Youth Theater presents Moana Jr. That's at the Sheboygan Opera House with performances tonight and a Saturday matinee. Petoskey has been paying respects to the extinct passenger pigeon with a series of events this week. Today is the unveiling of a new passenger pigeon monument at the Danzer Professional Building. That'll happen 11 a.m. The public is welcome. More details at PetoskeyMuseum.org. This weekend, Straits Chapter of the Sons of the American Revolution and Mackinac State Historic Parks will dedicate a Liberty Tree on Mackinac Island. The event is scheduled Saturday at 2 o'clock and will take place in the Mackinac Island Peace Garden. The Peace Garden was established in 2015 to mark 200 years of peace between the U.S. and Canada. It sits below Fort Mackinac, adjacent to the Richard and Jane Manoogian Mackinac Art Museum in Marquette Park. Saturday's event is free of charge and the public is welcome.
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2: Big Country Gold. For Sheboygan, Indian River, and the Straits of Mackinac, sunny today, I-71. Northwest winds 10 to 15. Increasing clouds tonight, low 46. For the weekend, mostly sunny Saturday, maybe a shower afternoon. Tomorrow's high, 72. Dad's Day, Sunday, sunny and a high of 72. Monday, mostly sunny and a high of 74. Looking into Tuesday, mostly sunny, high 76. That's your forecast. I'm Tim O'Brien. Have a great Friday.
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0: 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Mike Grisdale to help start our Friday here in the Straits area. Sunny conditions in the forecast today, highs in the low 70s, and a fair amount of sunshine expected for Father's Day weekend. Complete forecast with Tim O'Brien coming up. Today is Juneteenth, a federal holiday. Most governmental offices are closed. 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Most banks are closed. And Wall Street is not open. We'll have updates from the Michigan News Network later this hour. 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A couple of sales want to talk about. The Bishop Berega Craft Show and Flea Market happening today and tomorrow. 9 to 5 today, Saturday 8 to 5 at Bishop Berega School, Lincoln Avenue, Sheboygan. Also a sale with Burt Lake Christian Church. It's called an indoor yard sale today and tomorrow, 9 to 3 each day, just off M68 between Lanson and Indian River. Tonight's Mega Millions jackpot is $452 million. Saturday's Powerball, $302 million. In sports, Tigers had Thursday off. Detroit begins a 10-game homestand tonight against the White Sox. Tarek Skubal on the mound for Detroit. First pitch is 6:40 p.m. Justin Verlander will get the start on Sunday. World Cup Soccer, Team USA back in action this afternoon. They'll face Australia in Seattle, 3 o'clock start on Fox. In golf, Wyndham Clark has a 4-shot lead at the U.S. Open after first round was suspended late yesterday. In NASCAR, Cup Series racing continues this weekend in California. The Enduro 400 Sunday afternoon at the Naval Base Coronado near San Diego. Birthdays on the radio later this morning. That's right, birthdays and anniversaries each weekday morning in the 9 o'clock hour. All you have to do is give us a call, 231-627-9005.
1: A Better Life with Dr. Sanjay Gupta.
2: By age 35, two-thirds of American men will experience some degree of noticeable hair loss. And by age 50, about 85% of men will have significantly thinning hair. That's according to the American Hair Loss Association. Now, one dermatologist explained that hair loss can either be genetic or it can be triggered by stress, illness, surgery, medications, major life events. No matter the cause, a lot of men, understandably, are frustrated by hair loss because it seems like a loss of control. You can take great care of your scalp by all sorts of expensive lotions and potions, but that might not matter. There are some tried and true medications that might work, like minoxidil or finasteride. But another solution is just shaving it off, and I've heard more and more how liberating this can be for a lot of guys. That's the ultimate control of their appearance. I'm Dr. Sanjay Gupta, helping you live a better life.
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7: Port Sheboygan, Indian River, and the Straits of Mackinac. Sunny skies today, high 71. Northwest winds 10 to 15. Clouds increasing tonight, low 46. For the weekend, mostly sunny tomorrow, maybe a shower afternoon, high 72. Father's Day Sunday, sunny, high 72. Monday, mostly sunny, high 74.
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2: I'm Beth Fisher. The Oakland County prosecutor speaks out after reports that the Oxford High School shooter was referenced in a recent terror plot.
3: Oakland County Prosecutor Karen McDonald, she says that infamy is likely the motive for a Macomb County man who allegedly made threats on YouTube last month and wrote the same phrase on his rifle that the Oxford High School shooter said in a post just one day before he shot and killed four students and injured seven others. This happened nearly 5 years ago. That phrase, "There is no God," along with a star with a circle around it. Now, McDonald said that, and she encourages media as well as the public not to mention the shooter's names and do not give unnecessary details of the crime because they could copy them.
4: Charlie Langton, Michigan News Network.
2: In Grand Traverse County, two beaches are under water quality advisories because of elevated levels of E. coli. East Bay Park is under a level 3 advisory, and no body contact is recommended with the water. Sunset Park under a level 2 advisory, and only partial body contact is recommended. Results of new samples will be released today. For the fourth year in a row, Oakland County taking time out to celebrate the Juneteenth holiday. The theme of yesterday's event at the Oakland County Courthouse is Journey to Juneteenth, celebrating freedom and community. The holiday commemorates the arrival of Union troops in Galveston, Texas on June 19, 1865 to free the last of the slaves more than 2 years after the Emancipation Proclamation. Oakland County Executive David Coulter says the holiday is even more important now.
5: It challenges us to think about this idea of freedom not only from the historical perspective, and I value that, but what we continue to value and pursue and strengthen for generations to come.
2: I'm Beth Fisher for the Michigan News Network.
6: And we're live here outside the Perez family home just waiting for the... 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
4: Day one of the U.S. Open is complete, but round one is not finished at Shinnecock Hills. An early morning fog delay of 2 hours yesterday pushed all tee times back accordingly. With the delay, 50 players in the field of 156 were unable to finish their opening rounds due to darkness. In that group is Wyndham Clark, who tore up the course before darkness yesterday. Clark got through 16 holes at 6 under par to lead the field by 4 shots this morning. 7 players are tied at 2 under par in second place, including Dustin Johnson, John Rahm, Matt Fitzpatrick, Gary Woodland, and amateur Ryder Cowan. That afternoon wave from yesterday will finish round one starting at 6:35 this morning. The Tigers were off yesterday. They're back home tonight to start a 10-game homestand. First, they will face the Chicago White Sox for a 3-game series. Tarek Skubal will pitch at Comerica Park tonight for the first time since April 23rd. First pitch is scheduled for 6:40. I'm Brendan Shabath for the Michigan News Network.
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9: 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Today, for Sheboygan, Indian River, and the Straits of Mackinac, sunny skies, high 71. Northwest winds 10 to 15. Clouds moving in tonight, low 46. Tomorrow, mostly sunny, maybe a shower afternoon, high 72. Sunny skies on Sunday, that's Father's Day, high 72.
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1: USA Radio News. I'm John Summers. Talks between the U.S. and Iran set for today in Switzerland have been called off. Here's Tammy Trujillo.
2: Washington and Tehran had planned to meet to discuss implementing the 14-point agreement between the two nations to end the war. That agreement was signed digitally earlier this week and sets up a 60-day window to hammer out the future of Iran's nuclear program.
1: Meanwhile, Lebanon says 18 civilians were killed in the latest attack by Israel against the terrorist organization Hezbollah. Israel says it attacked 80 Hezbollah targets in southern Lebanon overnight, killing dozens of Hezbollah fighters. Florida Republican Senator Rick Scott points out the U.S.-Iran Memorandum of Understanding is not the peace deal, but a plan to work towards lasting peace. Scott does call into question at least one portion of the MOU.
3: We had to hold back any money we have of theirs, or they pay us for the actions we had, cost of the actions we had to take, because we only did this because they've been killing Americans.
1: Others in the GOP are much harsher critics, with outgoing Louisiana Senator Bill Cassidy blasting the memorandum as the worst foreign policy blunder in decades and ill-advised. Secretary of War Pete Hegseth says the Pentagon will review U.S. forces and bases in Europe.
4: Speaking at a meeting of NATO officials on Thursday, Hegseth announced the six-month review, blaming it in part on the shameful inaction of U.S. allies during the war with Iran. He criticized

0: its European allies for denying the U.S. the use of certain bases during the war. Hegseth said that the era of free riding in NATO is over. This comes ahead of the NATO summit in Turkey next month. I'm Mark Kneefield.
1: Former Director of National Intelligence Tulsi Gabbard released documents alleging U.S.-funded biological research activity in more than 30 nations, including Ukraine, and raising questions about gain-of-function research oversight. From America's News Network, USA Radio News.
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1: Federal investigators say a medical transport crash last month in the Capitan Mountains of southern New Mexico, which killed 4 people, involved a loss of GPS navigation during the flight.
4: An NTSB preliminary report says the air ambulance crew lost GPS capability shortly after takeoff from Roswell while it was en route to Rodoso, about 70 miles away. Controllers later advised military GPS jamming was active in that region. The aircraft continued toward the mountainous terrain before crashing near Sierra Blanca Regional Airport. For USA Radio News, I'm Anthony Lucero.
1: Texas lawmakers are told efforts to stop the spread of an invasive flesh-eating insect are not good enough. The plan to stop the New World screwworm fly rests with sterile flies, which mate with them and kill them off.
5: Folks that we have visited with across South Texas, what keeps them awake at night? It's the lack of sterile flies.
1: Charles Maley's with the South Texans Property Rights Association. A legislative committee was told Thursday it will be years before the Department of Agriculture will have the additional capacity it says it needs to fully eradicate the fly. Preparations are underway for the 86th annual Sturgis Motorcycle Rally in South Dakota.
6: 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Head out on the highway.
7: This year's event will celebrate America's 250th birthday. 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I'm Michael Kastner.
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13: Sunny conditions today, highs reaching the low 70s, and a fair amount of sunshine expected for Father's Day weekend. Complete forecast with Tim O'Brien coming up. WCBY News, I'm Mike Grisdale. Thursday, Michigan environmental regulators held what could be the final public hearing on the proposed Line 5 tunnel project in the Straits of Mackinac. Eagle is reconsidering a request from Enbridge to discharge 5 million gallons of water per day into Lake Michigan during the project. The permit was previously approved in 2021, but expired after 5 years. Eagle says more than 200 people attended the virtual hearing and more than 100 signed up to speak. Written comments are being accepted through June 30th. Yesterday, the Alpena Police Department released body camera footage from officers involved in a fatal shooting that took place December 22nd. The video being released as requested under the Freedom of Information Act. Shortly after a traffic stop back in December in Birchwood Meadows, Jackson Jacobs became engaged with state troopers and Alpena police. He was tased twice but still stabbed 2 officers. 3 officers ended up going to the hospital. An Alpena officer ended up shooting

0: Jacobs, who later died from his injuries. In March, Alpena County Prosecutor Cynthia Mushinsky concluded that the officer was justified in using deadly force and criminal charges will not be issued. The released body cam and in-car videos can be viewed on the City of Alpena's website. Busy weekend in the River Town, Sheboygan's first Pirate Fest begins today with plenty of activities along the riverfront through Sunday. 42nd Sheboygan Car Show includes tonight parade of vehicles through town, followed by graffiti night at Yex Drive-In. The actual car show set up for Saturday at Gordon Turner Park. And the Northland Players Summer Youth Theater presents Moana Jr. That's at the Sheboygan Opera House with performances tonight and a Saturday matinee. Petoskey has been paying respects to the extinct passenger pigeon with a series of events this week. Today is the unveiling of a new passenger pigeon monument at the Danzer Professional Building. That'll happen 11 a.m. The public is welcome. More details at PetoskeyMuseum.org. This weekend, Straits Chapter of the Sons of the American Revolution and Mackinac State Historic Parks will dedicate a Liberty Tree on Mackinac Island. The event is scheduled Saturday at 2 o'clock and will take place in the Mackinac Island Peace Garden. The Peace Garden was established in 2015 to mark 200 years of peace between the U.S. and Canada. It sits below Fort Mackinac, adjacent to the Richard and Jane Manoogian Mackinac Art Museum in Marquette Park. Saturday's event is free of charge and the public is welcome.
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8: For Sheboygan, Indian River, and the Straits of Mackinac, sunny today, I-71, northwest winds 10 to 15. Increasing clouds tonight, low 46. For the weekend, mostly sunny Saturday, maybe a shower afternoon. Tomorrow's high, 72. Dad's Day, Sunday, sunny and high of 72. Monday, mostly sunny and high of 74. Looking into Tuesday, mostly sunny, high 76. That's your forecast. I'm Tim O'Brien. Have a great Friday.
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Welcome to Friday. Let's take a look at the birthdays for June 19th. Right at the top of the list, Harriet Leonard of Sheboygan. Harriet, 97 years young today. That's from your son, Rick. Also, birthday wishes Sean Clark, 36, according to callers from Melanson and Boyne Falls. Samantha Ramos of Sheboygan on the list again. That's from friends and family. Roy Ormsby and Gaylord, happy birthday from the relatives. Tammy Boucher of Barutas is on the list. Kristen Johnson gets phone calls today from Odin

0: and Alanson. Happy birthday, Juneteenth, to Travis Downing and Dan Dan in Mackinac. Big birthday wishes in St. Ignace for Donna Pope. Miss Donna turning 90. Big party later today. Happy birthday, Donna, from all your friends in the St. Ignace area. For the weekend, Ginny Brew tomorrow. Happy birthday, Ginny, from Chuck, all your family and friends in Mackinac. Dan Wilson on the 20th. Also on the 20th, Shannon Horrocks from the Sheboygan Gang. Birthday Sunday, the 21st, to Jack Zlotto. We have happy anniversary wishes on Saturday, Mr. and Mrs. Dean Sheeran, and Dean and Carol Lee Sheeran have anniversaries on the 20th. Also this weekend, Nicole Newman, and I think we have some belated birthday wishes. Here we go, belated from yesterday, Blake Sokolovich, Christina Long, Barb Ellenboss, Denise Parrott, Paula Hawkins. Also on the 18th, Aaron Raymond, Malcolm Kruger, and Celeste Zulski. Just got a few more in on Father's Day. Father's Day is a Sunday. Birthdays that day include Andy Alexander, Kyle Kruger, Ashley Darrow, and Michaela Gilliam. There. Everybody have a great Father's Day weekend. Lots to celebrate, it sounds like. Birthdays and anniversaries each weekday morning. All you have to do is give us a call, 231-627-9005. Lots of things happening this weekend, including the first Pirate Festival in Sheboygan. We'll talk more about that with some of the organizers later this hour on Community Perspective, right here on Big Country Gold.
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0: 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The 20th anniversary celebration is underway in Mackinac City for the Icebreaker Mackinac Maritime Museum. 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At the Sheboygan Opera House, the Chamber Fest 2026 concert series is underway. The Parker Quartet will perform Sunday, June 21st, 7:30 p.m. The Celine Fiddlers Philharmonic performs at the Opera House June 26th. More details at theoperahouse.org. Sheboygan Knights of Columbus will have a roast pork loin dinner Wednesday, June 24th, 4:30 till 6:30 at the KFC Hall. 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This includes the parade down memory lane, cruise night, and hundreds of vehicles parked downtown along State Street. 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Sheboygan's 28th Annual Salmon Tournament set for July 31st and August 1st. The public is welcome for the buffet dinner provided by the Eagles Friday, July 31st, down at Gordon Turner Park. The tournament starts the next morning.

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3: Here we are again, Michigan. Six innocent lives taken. 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There are always warning signs. It starts with a grievance.
4: They fired me! I know you all have something to do with it!
3: It's social media. How many people saw that? Bought a gun, ammo. He had a plan. People saw the clues, but were too afraid to tell anyone. Stop a plot. Speak up.
0: Black Diamond Broadcasting, Mike Grisdale with more community perspective. We get to talk about a new event coming to Sheboygan and bringing back an old event to Sheboygan. We're going to talk about that. We have Brandy Wadersky and Ralph Nealis here. You guys make quite a crew in the radio station. Thanks for coming in this morning.
5: Yes, very good. Thank you.
6: Thanks for having us, Mike.
0: Brandy, a new festival, a new event later this month, Pirate Festival in Sheboygan. And then we're going to talk about bringing back the Wanigan Festival. So a couple different things we want to touch base. Let's talk about the new one first. What's Sheboygan Pirate Festival all about?
6: Sheboygan Pirate Fest. Mike, the idea for the Sheboygan Pirate Fest was spearheaded by Laura Dirk and myself. We wanted to create a unique event that would bring families, visitors, businesses, and community organizations together while celebrating Sheboygan's connection to the Great Lakes. What started as a conversation about creating something fun and memorable has grown into a true community-wide effort.
5: Pirate Fest. It does sound unique, even though you say a Great Lakes tie-in.

0: But I don't think we've had a pirate festival before.
1: The first of its kind. But I will say that we do have a local author, Chris Hagstrom, who wrote a book entitled My Pirate Summer. So the Great Lakes actually does have a beautiful history of pirates.
0: It's coming up soon. Give us the dates and some of the things that are going to be part of it.
1: Absolutely. Look for us downtown Sheboygan. We will be in Washington Park, Festival Square, and down at City Beach. June 19th through 21st, come one, come all. These are family-friendly activities. The festival was intentionally designed to be family-friendly. Our goal is to create an event where children, parents, grandparents, and visitors of all ages can enjoy the experience together. We feature live pirate and Viking demonstrations, sword fighting, treasure hunts, larger-than-life sandcastle creations. A real pirate ship will be docked in the Sheboygan River, the Good Fortune, with a cash bar. So for several days, we'll have them around, and you can come and take a look and enjoy the views from the deck on board and take pictures as well. We'll have vendors, games, interactive characters, and lots of entertainment around the weekend.
0: It's the Pirate Festival in Sheboygan, June 19th through the 21st. You said it was you and Laura that brainstormed this, but going to take more than two people, right?
1: Absolutely. While Laura and I helped launch and organize the festival, it has truly become a community effort supported by volunteers, sponsors, local businesses, nonprofit organizations, performers, and community groups. Big shout outs to Latrell Well Drilling for coming aboard, our Admirals, Bishop Automotive, and Extreme Asphalt. And especially to Wanigan Ralph here, who joined the crew. And we're really grateful for the historical representation that he's going to bring back to the Wanigan race. We're going to revisit that in 2027. And Wanigan Ralph, the captain of our Wanigan, will be present at the Pirate Fest. He's invading as one of our captains.
2: Invader.
0: Well, you got Pirate Fest, which is new, but Wanigan talks about the history. Ralph, we were reminiscing about that a little bit. The first Wanigan race was 1970. It was a big deal, right?
2: It was. There was, I believe, 31 Wanigans in the race. And what an adventure just to be a kid and watch that come down the river with the smoke coming out of the chimneys. And I would love to have seen that, bring that back again for my kids and for my grandkids to see.
0: Well, we're talking about 2027, but at the Pirate Fest, an opportunity for people to learn more and maybe put a Wanigan in next year.
2: Put a Wanigan in next year, get a hold of me, and we can I can give you an idea how to make a Wanigan. The one that I made sits at the flower station now, and it was pretty neat just to put something together and sort of see history fall into place.
0: Well, people who don't recognize the word Wanigan, it's a raft used by the lumbermen way back in the day.
2: Back in the day, they used it. They would cook their meals, and they'd go down the river and feed the loggers that worked sorting the logs and any kind of river work that would need to be done. That's what these camps were for. So we brought it back, hopefully bring it back and have a good response to it. And it's pretty cool just to watch them.
0: So that was sponsored by the JCs for many years, and then it kind of faded out. Now bringing it back, the Sheboygan River, a little more attention. That's all right.
2: It is, yes. This is going to be, it's cool. Not just for the young ones, but it brings back a lot of memories for the old ones, older folks. And I've talked to quite a few that you're going to bring it back again? This is cool. We'd love to see this again. Because the whole family can go and watch it and hopefully be involved itself to make one. And they're easy to make. It just takes time.
0: So, Brandy, you're going to have Wanigan and Ralph on hand at different times during the Pirate Fest?
1: Absolutely. He'll be on hand Friday in Washington Park as well as Saturday at Festival Square.
2: Yes.
1: And he'll be with us Sunday for the Children's Treasure Hunt at City Beach.
0: Okay, so you can check it out at the Pirate Fest and think about the Wanigan for next year. If people want more information, what's the best way to do that? If they want to just see what the events are or talk about taking part, What's the best way to get in touch with you guys?
1: Take a look at the

0: Sheboygan Pirate Fest on Facebook, or you're welcome to give us a call at 231-597-9901.
1: Ralph, do you need a costume to be in the Wanigan race?
2: It probably wouldn't hurt to put something on, yes. Especially a pirate festival, Wanigan. I've got my big bear coat that I've had in the parade up in Mackinac and my bobcat hat to represent what they possibly would look like back then. But, just come as you are and we'll throw something together and hopefully it floats.
0: That's right. As a matter of fact, we did have the Wanigan in the Memorial Parade, and we won first place.
2: First place, yes, for Best in Show, I believe is what it was.
1: You survived that.
0: We did it.
2: Oh, was that cold.
0: Wind and all.
1: It'll
0: Wind
1: be warmer all. For the Pirate Fest.
0: Amen to that, for sure.
1: Want to thank Brandy and Ralph for coming in. This sounds exciting. We've got the Pirate Fest, the new event later this month, and then the Wanigan race next year.
2: Next year.
0: Mid-July.
2: Is that what it is, mid-July?
0: Mid-July 2027.
1: Yeah. Mark it down.
2: Yeah. Mark it down.
0: Yeah, we currently have 8 Wanigans already signed up.
1: Perfect.
2: So get my number out there. They can call me, and I can give them an idea. My number is 818-3173. Ralph Nealis.
1: Wanigan Ralph. Brandy Wodurski. Thanks for the information. We're looking forward to it.
0: Thanks, Mike.
2: Thank you.
1: I'm Mike Grisdale. Black Diamond Broadcasting.
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5: 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Imagine life without them. 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

0: You know the heart of country music still beats in Luke the Drifter.
1: You can tell it when he sang I Saw the Light.
0: Old Marty, Hank and Lefty, why I can feel them right here with me.

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1: The Michigan News Network.
2: I'm Beth Fisher. Michigan environmental regulators held what could be the final public hearing on the proposed Line 5 tunnel project in the Straits of Mackinac. Eagle is reconsidering a request from Enbridge to discharge 5 million gallons of water per day into Lake Michigan. The permit was approved in 2021, but expired after 5 years. Eagle says more than 200 people attended the virtual hearing and more than 100 signed up to speak. Written comments are being accepted through June 30th. The feds are investigating 3 Michigan schools. The Free Press reports that the U.S. Department of Justice is investigating Ann Arbor Public Schools, Monroe Public, and the Chippewa Valley School District. The government said it received a complaint that Ann Arbor Schools allowed a transgender girl to compete on its girls' varsity volleyball team. The investigation into Monroe is allegedly connected to the student in Ann Arbor. The government said the school district required members of their volleyball team to play against her. A Monroe volleyball parent filed a complaint with the U.S. Department of Education accusing the district of the same thing. The feds say Chippewa allegedly allowed a transgender male student to use the boys' locker room. Michigan U.S. Senator Alyssa Slotkin announced legislation aimed at curbing the president's ability to send uniformed troops into polling places. If passed, the Protect Our Polls Act would require congressional approval in order for the president to do so.
3: There is only one legal way to send uniformed military to the polls on our books, and that is to, quote, repel armed enemies of the United States. We have never done this in our history. Not during World War II when we were in the middle of combat operations, not just months after 9/11 when we had been attacked on our own soil.
2: Slotkin says this bill also protects our service members from having to follow illegal orders. Tonight's Mega Millions is $452 million. I'm Beth Fisher for the Michigan News Network.
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0: WCBY Sports. In baseball, Tigers had Thursday off. Detroit begins a 10-game homestand tonight, first of three against the Chicago White Sox. Tarek Skubal on the mound for Detroit, first pitch tonight, 6:40 on WCBY. Justin Verlander is scheduled to get the start on Sunday. World Cup Soccer, Team USA back in action this afternoon. They'll face Australia in Seattle, 3 o'clock this afternoon on Fox. In golf, Wyndham Clark has a four-shot lead at the U.S. Open after the first round was suspended late yesterday at Shinnecock Hills in New York. And NASCAR Cup Series racing continues this weekend in California. The Anduril 400 Sunday afternoon at Naval Base Coronado near San Diego.
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2: This afternoon, for Sheboygan, Indian River, and the Straits of Mackinac, sunny skies, high 71, northwest winds 10 to 15. Clouds increasing tonight, low around 46. Mostly sunny tomorrow, maybe a shower afternoon. Saturday's high 72. Dad's Day on Sunday, sunny, high 72.
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in Augusta. 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And with a little wine and a little time, she would be a prize to win. Now I'll never forget, I remember it yet. The

0: 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Sheboygan.
1: USA Radio News, I'm John Summers. Talks between the U.S. and Iran set for today in Switzerland have been called off. Here's reporter Tammy Trujillo.
2: Washington and Tehran had planned to meet to discuss implementing the 14-point agreement between the two nations to end the war. That agreement was signed digitally earlier this week and sets up a 60-day window to hammer out the future of Iran's nuclear program.
1: Vice President J.D. Vance canceled plans to travel to Switzerland overnight, but the White House says it looks forward to beginning the talks as soon as possible. Secretary of War Pete Hegseth says the Pentagon will review U.S. forces and bases in Europe.
3: Speaking at a meeting of NATO officials on Thursday, Hegseth announced the six-month review, blaming it in part on the shameful inaction of U.S. allies during the war with Iran. He criticized European allies for denying the U.S. the use of certain bases during the war. Hegseth said that the era of free riding in NATO is over. I'm Mark Neufeld.
1: An International Tankers Association says shipping operations in the Strait of Hormuz will not return to normal until dozens of mines are cleared. The director of InterTanko, the Association of Independent Tanker Owners, says the Middle East shipping lanes blocked with about 80 mines still needed to be cleared. Industry experts say they don't expect

0: expect shipping to return to normal in Hormuz anytime this year. A major outbreak of flu at a Texas Air Force base has left nearly 160 troops sick. It's happening at Lackland Air Force Base in San Antonio with a basic military training wing where recruits sit at communal tables for meals and sleep on bunk beds in open bays. There are still no signs of Nancy Guthrie following a search south of the Arizona border. Volunteers and search groups made another effort yesterday to find the missing mother of today's show host, Savannah Guthrie, but didn't come across any evidence of her whereabouts. From America's News Network, USA Radio News.
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0: One of the final remaining U.S. battleship New Jersey crew members honored this week, World War II veteran Paul Robbins, served on the ship in the Pacific Theater from 1943 to 1946. The 101-year-old was honored this week with a wreath-laying ceremony aboard the ship docked in Camden, New Jersey. Screen time is dominating the dinner table.
2: A new study published in JAMA Pediatrics shows 77% of parents and 68% of children use screens during their last family meal. Experts say this has a negative impact on health because studies show families who regularly eat together without screens have children with better diets and lower risks of substance abuse and better overall health. The survey involved 357 parents who had at least one child between the ages of 4 and 10. I'm Chris Caraggio.
0: Good news for Bon Jovi fans ahead of the band's soon-to-be comeback shows. It's my life.
3: John Bon Jovi says he's fully recovered from his vocal cord surgery and is ready to hit the stage with Bon Jovi next month. The singer, who underwent vocal cord surgery in 2022, telling People magazine that his recovery took longer than expected, but he never lost faith. We'll give it a shot. After Bon Jovi's 2022 tour, the frontman was unsure if he would ever tour again. The band now set to play 9 shows at Madison Square Garden in July. I'm Jennifer Bolsoni.
0: I'm John Summers. USA Radio News.
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8: Weather. For Sheboygan, Indian River, and the Straits of Mackinac, this afternoon, sunny skies, high 71. Northwest winds 10 to 15. Clouds moving in tonight, low 46. Tomorrow, mostly sunny, maybe a shower afternoon, high 72. Father's Day, Sunday, sunny, high 72. Monday, mostly sunny, high 74. Looking into Tuesday, mostly sunny, high 76. That's your forecast. I'm Tim O'Brien.
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2: I'm Beth Fisher. Michigan environmental regulators held what could be the final public hearing on the proposed Line 5 tunnel project in the Straits of Mackinac. Eagle is reconsidering a request from Enbridge to discharge 5 million gallons of water per day into Lake Michigan. The permit was approved in 2021 but expired after 5 years. Eagle says more than 200 people attended the virtual hearing and more than 100 signed up to speak. Written comments are being accepted through June 30th. The feds are investigating 3 Michigan schools. The Free Press reports that the U.S. Department of Justice is investigating Ann Arbor Public Schools, Monroe Public, and the Chippewa Valley School District. The government said it received a complaint that Ann Arbor Schools allowed a transgender girl to compete on its girls' varsity volleyball team. The investigation into Monroe is allegedly connected to the student in Ann Arbor. The government said the school district required members of their volleyball team to play against her. A Monroe volleyball parent filed a complaint with the U.S. Department of Education accusing the district of the same thing. The feds say Chippewa allegedly allowed a transgender male student to use the boys' locker room. Michigan U.S. Senator Alyssa Slotkin announced legislation aimed at curbing the president's ability to send uniformed troops into polling places. If passed, the Protect Our Polls Act would require congressional approval in order for the president to do so.
3: There is only one legal way to send uniformed military to the polls on our books, and that is to, quote, repel armed enemies of the United States. We have never done this in our history. Not during World War II when we were in the middle of combat operations, not just months after 9/11 when we had been attacked on our own soil.
2: Slotkin says this bill also protects our service members from having to follow illegal orders. Tonight's Mega Millions is $452 million. I'm Beth Fisher for the Michigan News Network.
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2: This afternoon for Sheboygan, Indian River, and the Straits of Mackinac, sunny skies, high 71, northwest winds 10 to 15. Clouds increasing tonight, low around 46. Mostly sunny tomorrow, maybe a shower afternoon. Saturday's high 72. Dad's Day on Sunday, sunny, high 72.
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1: USA Radio News. I'm John Summers. Israel and Hezbollah have reached a ceasefire agreement to stop the fighting in Lebanon. That's according to multiple reports. It comes after the two sides traded attacks overnight and tested the strength of the U.S.-Iran deal, which was signed by President Trump earlier this week. In a post on Truth Social, President Trump said he didn't sign the deal out of desperation, but Iran did. Talks between the U.S. and Iran, set for today in Switzerland, have been called off. Washington and Tehran had planned to meet to discuss implementing the 14-point agreement between the two nations to end the war. Vice President J.D. Vance canceled plans to travel to Switzerland overnight, but the White House says it looks forward to beginning the talks as soon as possible. Attorneys for alleged UnitedHealthcare CEO shooter Luigi Mangione withdrew his psychiatric defense.
2: That's according to court documents filed in his New York State murder trial on Thursday. Mangione's legal team was going to argue he was experiencing an extreme emotional disturbance when he allegedly shot and killed UnitedHealthcare CEO Brian Thompson in Manhattan in December of 2024. Mangione is set to go on state trial September 8th.

0: federal trial is set for next year. I'm Lisa Carton.
1: The Supreme Court sided with a Texas man who was caught with both a gun and marijuana in his Dallas area home. Ali Hamani admitted to being a daily smoker charged with breaking a federal law which bans drug users from possessing firearms. But in Thursday's opinion, the court ruled his prosecution is inconsistent with the Second Amendment. The court wrote the federal government cannot automatically disarm someone solely for regular marijuana use. A Missouri judge has blocked almost all of Missouri's abortion restrictions. From America's News Network, USA Radio News.
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1: There are still no signs of Nancy Guthrie following a search south of the Arizona border. Volunteers and search groups made another effort yesterday to find the missing mother of today's show host Savannah Guthrie, but didn't come across any evidence of her whereabouts. Volunteers conducted several searches in Nogales after receiving an anonymous tip her remains were buried in that area of Mexico. The Food and Drug Administration's Vaccine Advisory Panel recommends approval of Moderna's new mRNA influenza vaccine. The unanimous support Thursday marks the first vaccine application approved since 2023. The FDA in February had initially declined to review the vaccine, but changed course 2 weeks later. The technology behind the vaccine, recommended for adults 50 and over, is the same used to develop the COVID-19 vaccine. The approval comes despite repeated criticism of vaccines from Trump administration officials. It's Alzheimer's Awareness Month, and there are plenty of things people can do to protect their brain health. Neurologist Dr. Richard Isaacson says diet and exercise are key.
3: Go for a fast walk. That's all you got to do. You can still have a conversation with a friend. You don't have to, like, push yourself too much. That can actually really help. You are what you eat when it comes to brain health also. Blueberries and strawberries instead of a yucky dessert. Fatty fish, wild salmon a couple times a week.
1: Dr. Isaacson stresses sleep is very important in getting amyloid plaque protein buildup in the brain cleared out overnight. I'm John Summers, USA Radio News.
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6: Weather. For Sheboygan, Indian River, and the Straits of Mackinac, this afternoon, sunny skies, high 71. Northwest winds 10 to 15. Clouds moving in tonight, low 46. Tomorrow, mostly sunny, maybe a shower afternoon, high 72. Father's Day Sunday, sunny, high 72. Monday, mostly sunny, high 74. Looking into Tuesday, mostly sunny, high 76. That's your forecast. I'm Tim O'Brien.
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The Tigers on WCBY, Big Country Gold. 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
2: I'm Beth Fisher. Michigan environmental regulators held what could be the final public hearing on the proposed Line 5 tunnel project in the Straits of Mackinac. Eagle is reconsidering a request from Enbridge to discharge 5 million gallons of water per day into Lake Michigan during the project. The permit was approved in 2021, but expired after 5 years. Eagle says more than 200 people attended the virtual hearing and more than 100 signed up to speak. Written comments are being accepted through June 30th. The Oakland County prosecutor speaks out after reports that the Oxford High School shooter was referenced in a recent terror plot.
3: Oakland County Prosecutor Karen McDonald, she says that infamy is likely the motive for a Macomb County man who allegedly made threats on YouTube last month and wrote the same phrase on his rifle that the Oxford High School shooter said in a post just one day before he shot and killed 4 students and injured 7 others. This happened nearly 5 years ago. That phrase, "there is no God," along with a star with a circle around it. Now, McDonald said that, and she encourages media as well as the public not to mention the shooter's names and do not give unnecessary details of the crime because they could copy them.
4: Charlie Langton, Michigan News Network.
2: In Traverse City, DDA board members will vote today on a new tax increment financing plan. If approved by the board, it would go before voters in November. The board will also hear several updates on downtown projects, including a recommendation to keep State Street two-way. In Grand Traverse County, 2 beaches are under water quality advisories because of elevated levels of E. coli. East Bay Park is under a level 3 advisory and no body contact is recommended with the water. Sunset Park is under a level 2 advisory and only partial body contact is recommended. I'm Beth Fisher for the Michigan News Network.
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0: This afternoon for Sheboygan, Indian River, and the Straits of Mackinac, sunny skies, high 71, northwest winds 10 to 15. Clouds increasing tonight, low around 46. Mostly sunny tomorrow, maybe a shower afternoon. Saturday's high 72. Dad's Day on Sunday, sunny, high 72.
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0: USA Radio News, I'm John Summers. Israel and Hezbollah have reached a ceasefire agreement to stop the fighting in Lebanon. That's according to multiple reports. It comes after the two sides traded attacks overnight and tested the strength of the U.S.-Iran deal, which was signed by President Trump earlier this week. In a post on Truth Social, President Trump said he didn't sign the deal out of desperation, but Iran did. Talks between the U.S. and Iran, set for today in Switzerland, have been called off. Here's Tammy Trujillo.
1: Washington and Tehran had planned to meet to discuss implementing the 14-point agreement between the two nations to end the war. That agreement was signed digitally earlier this week and sets up a 60-day window to hammer out the future of Iran's nuclear program.
0: Vice President J.D. Vance canceled plans to travel to Switzerland overnight, but the White House says it looks forward to beginning the talks as soon as possible. Secretary of War Pete Hegseth says the Pentagon will review U.S. forces and bases in Europe.
2: Speaking at a meeting of NATO officials on Thursday, Hegseth announced the six-month review, blaming it in part on the shameful inaction of U.S. allies during the war with Iran. He criticized European allies for denying the U.S. the use of certain bases during the war. Hegseth said that the era of free riding in NATO is over. This comes ahead of the NATO summit in Turkey next month. I'm Mark Mayfield.
0: Florida Republican Senator Rick Scott points out the U.S.-Iran Memorandum of Understanding is not the peace deal, but a plan to work towards lasting peace. Scott does call into question at least one portion of the MOU.
3: We ought to hold back any money we have of theirs, or they pay us for the actions we had, the cost of the actions we had to take, because we only did this because they've been killing Americans.
0: Others in the GOP are much harsher critics, with outgoing Louisiana Senator Bill Cassidy blasting the memorandum as ill-advised. From America's News Network, USA Radio News.
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0: The Food and Drug Administration's Vaccine Advisory Panel recommends approval of Moderna's new mRNA influenza vaccine. The unanimous support Thursday marks the first vaccine application approved since 2023. The FDA in February had initially declined to review the vaccine, but changed course 2 weeks later. The technology behind the vaccine, recommended for adults 50 and over, is the same used to develop the COVID-19 vaccine. The approval comes despite repeated criticism of vaccines from Trump administration officials. Texas lawmakers are told efforts to stop the spread of an invasive flesh-eating insect are not good enough. The plan to stop the New World screwworm fly rests with sterile flies, which mate with them and kill them off.
7: Folks that we have visited with across South Texas, what keeps them awake at night? It's the lack of sterile flies.
0: Charles Maley's with the South Texans Property Rights Association. A legislative committee was told Thursday it will be years before the Department of Agriculture will have the additional capacity it says it needs to fully eradicate the fly.
8: You make me hot, you make me sigh.
0: Steve Miller says a pair of concerts are happening this fall, taking place at New York City's Lincoln Center October 9th and 10th. According to Steve Miller's website, the shows are in honor of his blues and jazz heroes. I'm John Summers, USA Radio News.
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1: WCBY News, I'm Mike Grisdale. Thursday, Michigan environmental regulators held what could be the final public hearing on the proposed Line 5 tunnel project in the Straits of Mackinac. Eagle is reconsidering a request from Enbridge to discharge 5 million gallons of water per day into Lake Michigan during the construction project. The permit was previously approved in 2021, but expired after 5 years. Eagle says more than 200 people attended the virtual hearing yesterday. More than 100 signed up to speak. Written comments are being accepted through the end of the month. This week, the Alpena Police Department released body cam footage from officers involved in that fatal shooting that took place in December. The video being released as requested under the Freedom of Information Act. Shortly after the traffic stop, December 22nd, in Birchwood Meadows, Jackson Jacobs got out of his vehicle and confronted state troopers and Alpena police officers. He became engaged with a couple of the officers. He was tased twice, but still able to stab two officers. An Alpena officer ended up shooting Jacobs. He later died from his injuries. In March, the Alpena County prosecutor concluded the officer was justified in using deadly force. No criminal charges will be issued. State police say a Kalkaska man arrested twice this week after domestic assault. 43-year-old James Murden of Kalkaska arrested following an investigation into a residence at Dresden Street in Kalkaska June 13th. He was arrested again June 16th. After allegedly violating his bond conditions by contacting the victim, threatening her, and also sent her to the hospital. Murden was arraigned again in district court, this time given a $100,000 bond. His next court appearance is July 8th. A busy weekend in the River Town, Sheboygan's first Pirate Fest underway today through Sunday. Plenty of activities along the riverfront. There's more information at the Sheboygan Pirate Invasion Facebook page. 42nd Sheboygan Car Show includes tonight's parade of vehicles through town, starting at 7 o'clock at the KFC Hall. That's followed by Graffiti Night at Yex Drive-In. Car Show will have vehicles on display Saturday at Gordon Turner Park. 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This weekend, Straits Chapter of the Sons of the American Revolution and Mackinac State Historic Parks will dedicate a Liberty Tree on Mackinac Island. The event is scheduled for 2 p.m. Saturday. It'll take place in the Mackinac Island Peace Garden. The Peace Garden was established in 2015 to mark 200 years of peace between the United States and Canada. It sits below Fort Mackinac, adjacent to the Richard and Jane Manoogian Mackinac Art Museum in Marquette Park. The dedication, tomorrow afternoon, is free and open to the public. Tonight's Mega Millions jackpot is $452 million. Saturday's Powerball, $302 million. 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
0: Big Country Gold. For Sheboygan, Indian River, and the Straits of Mackinac, this afternoon, sunny skies, high 71. Northwest winds 10 to 15. Clouds moving in tonight, low 46. Tomorrow, mostly sunny, maybe a shower afternoon, high 72. Father's Day, Sunday, sunny, high 72. Monday, mostly sunny, high 74. Looking into Tuesday, mostly sunny, high 76. That's your forecast. I'm Tim O'Brien.
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1: 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Sheboygan Knights of Columbus will have a roast pork loin dinner Wednesday, June 24th, 4:30 till 6:30 at the KFC Hall. 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This includes the parade down memory lane, cruise night, and hundreds of vehicles parked downtown along State Street. 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The tournament starts the next morning, Saturday, August 1st. 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And don't forget the Sheboygan Farmers Market, now open every Wednesday and Saturday, 8 a.m. till 1 p.m., downtown Festival Square, now through the end of October. 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
1: WCBY obituaries this afternoon, brought to you by Northern Michigan Memorials and Monuments. Irene McCammont, 88 of Indian River, passed away June 11th with her family by her side. She was preceded in death by her beloved husband, Bob, with whom she shared a lifetime of love, friendship, and happiness. Irene was born in Detroit, February 3, 1938, daughter of Albert and Alma Poyer. Irene was raised in Redford, graduated from Redford Union High School, where she met Bob. The couple married shortly after graduation. Irene dedicated her early adult life to raising her four children in Livonia. She created a warm and welcoming home that became a gathering place for countless friends and family over the years. Irene and Bob were active supporters of the Clarenceville High School Booster Club and supported all their children in their many athletic endeavors. Irene also served as an administrative assistant at the school, where she was known for her dedication and kindness.

Upon retirement, Irene and Bob moved to Indian River, where they enjoyed some of the happiest years of their lives together. They loved golfing, fishing, bowling, playing games, and entertaining the many family members and friends who visited them often. A devout Catholic, Irene devoted much of her time and energy to Cross in the Woods Catholic Shrine. Her service included assisting with monthly mailings, coordinating bingo volunteers, organizing food donations for funeral luncheons, photos of residents of local nursing homes for the shrine's anniversary book, driving Father Tom to medical appointments, and working in the bingo kitchen for many years. Irene's faith was a foundation in her life and guided her commitment to serving others. She was deeply involved in the Indian River community. Faith, family, and friends were at the center of everything she did. A trusted confidant and compassionate listener, she was generous with her time and never forgot a birthday or anniversary. She cherished her exercise classes and the friendships she made at Ortho Sport, golfing in the Women's Senior League, and became an accomplished bowler who could always be counted on to arrive with a smile and a bag full of candy. Irene loved her home on Burt Lake and took great pride in her gardens and beautiful flowers. Her children, grandchildren, and great-grandkids treasured their visits, creating memories filled with swimming, boat rides, laughter, and countless games of dominoes, cards, and Yahtzee. Her home was a place of love, joy, and togetherness. Irene is survived by her sons and their families, Gary and Sandy McCammont, Tim and Thea McCammont, and Rob and Monique McCammont, daughters Shelley and Alan McLeod, 7 grandchildren, 6 great-grandchildren, and her nephew Ronald. Irene's legacy is one of unwavering faith, boundless generosity, and unconditional love. She touched countless lives through her kindness, service, and friendship. Though she will be deeply missed, the memories she created and the examples she set will live on in the hearts of all who knew and loved her. Services are scheduled for July 14th, Cross in the Woods of Indian River. That will include visitation at 10 a.m., Mass at 11, and a reception to follow. Irene Marie McCammont, 88 of Indian River, passed away June 11th. Gert Litzner, 106 of St. Ignace, passed away back in February at Evergreen Living Center in St. Ignace. She was born in Moran, June 22, 1919, daughter of John and Cora Winters. Gert attended the Moran School in the lower grades. She stayed with family friends in Sault Ste. Marie so she could attend and graduate from Sault Area High School in 1937. Gert's family moved to St. Ignace in the late 30s, where she lived all her adult life. Gert had a 36-year career with Michigan Bell Telephone Company. She became head operator of the St. Ignace office in 1944. St. Ignace was one of the last 3 cities in the country to maintain its switchboard service, transitioning to auto dialing in 1974. After that, Gert retired from Bell Telephone in 1976. She married Walter Litzner, 1943, at St. Ignatius Loyola Catholic Church. Gert was known for her unmatched hospitality. She hosted many gatherings for friends and family. She is survived by many nieces, nephews, great-nieces, and great-nephews, and her special friends, Rick and Candy Boston, and Rhonda Engel. The family extends a heartfelt thanks to all the staff at the Evergreen Living Center for their care and kindness to Gert over the past 3 years. Memorial gathering is now set for June 22nd, 10 a.m., at St. Ignatius Loyola Catholic Church. Memorial Mass will follow beginning at 11. Her final resting place will be at St. Ignatius Loyola Catholic Cemetery. Memorial contributions can be made to the Evergreen Living Center Activities Fund and or the St. Ignatius Loyola Catholic Church. Family Life Funeral Homes of St. Ignace assisted with the arrangements. Gertrude Louise Litzner, 106 of St. Ignace, passed away back on February 2nd,

0: Services are now scheduled for June 22nd. Stephen Crooks, 75, of Levering, passed away June 16th at Metal Lodge of Roger City. He was born in Garrett, Indiana, July 12, 1950, son of Daryl and Edna Crooks. Steve dedicated much of his life to broadcasting and helping local businesses grow through his work with Black Diamond Broadcasting. He became a familiar voice heard in countless commercials across northern Michigan. Steve was known not only for his professionalism and creativity, but also for the genuine relationships he built with clients, coworkers, and friends. He remained passionate about serving his clients and being part of the Black Diamond family throughout his final days. To many, Steve was far more than a salesperson. He was a trusted advisor, a loyal friend, and an unwavering advocate for the people and communities he served. His love of animals led him to become involved with the Northern Michigan Animal Rescue Network, where he adopted many cherished companions. Steve also enjoyed spending time at the casino, never missed an opportunity to share his quick wit, sharp sense of humor, and memorable stories. He is survived by four children, Karen and David Gagne, Andrew Crooks, Amanda Goodnight, and Marin and Steve Donaldson. Five grandchildren, two brothers, David Crooks and Dennis and Jeannie Crooks, and his beloved four-legged friends, Lily, Grace, and Leo. Steve was preceded in death by his parents and his sister, Kathy. Steve will be remembered for his loyalty, his unmistakable wit, his love for animals, and the lasting friendships he built throughout northern Michigan. A celebration of Steve's life will be announced at a later date. Memorial contributions can be made to the Northern Michigan Animal Rescue Network, Post Office Box 165 in Tappanabee, or online at nmarn.org. Arrangements handled through the Beck Funeral Home. Stephen Scott Crooks, 75, of Levering, passed away June 16th in Rogers City.
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0: 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There is a blood drive coming up in Sheboygan, June 25th. 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They're open Mondays 3 to 6, Tuesday 4 to 7, Thursday 3 till 6,

0: 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I'm Mike Grisdale, wishing you good day and good health.
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0: WCBY Sports. In baseball, Tigers had Thursday off. Detroit begins a 10-game homestand tonight, first of three against the Chicago White Sox. Tarek Skubal on the mound for Detroit, first pitch tonight, 6:40 on WCBY. Justin Verlander is scheduled to get the start on Sunday. World Cup Soccer, Team USA back in action this afternoon. They'll face Australia in Seattle, 3 o'clock this afternoon on Fox. In golf, Wyndham Clark has a four-shot lead at the U.S. Open after the first round was suspended late yesterday at Shinnecock Hills in New York. And NASCAR Cup Series racing continues this weekend in California. The Anduril 400 Sunday afternoon at Naval Base Coronado near San Diego. I'm Mike Grisdale. 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
2: I'm Beth Fisher. Governor Gretchen Whitmer and Lieutenant Governor Garland Gilchrist have proclaimed today as Juneteenth, National Independence Day in Michigan, to honor African-American history and celebrate the journey and achievements of African-Americans while also commemorating the end of slavery in America. Gilchrist says, quote, "Today we honor the progress made by Black Americans and civil rights leaders by understanding the pain of the past and the fight towards a better future." He says, "Let's keep standing tall for freedom and justice for all." 30 women are competing in the 87th annual Miss Michigan Scholarship Competition over the next couple of days in Muskegon. This year's theme is American Spirit, to coincide with the upcoming 250th anniversary of the signing of the Declaration of Independence. The finals are Saturday night. The winner receives $10,000, and $4,000 goes to the runner-up. People in

0: Hamburg Township are celebrating the heroes of their community by dressing up as the most famous hero there is. A world record attempt will be made this afternoon for the most number of people dressed up as Superman in one place. It's happening at 1 at Manly Bannett Park on Merrill Road, and they need at least 857 men of steel. President of the nonprofit organization Hero, Joanna Hardesty, explained what you need in order to be counted.
1: Need to dress in a blue Superman shirt with the Superman S in the center with a red cape. That's all they need. It can be as simple as a homemade. They can make it. As long as it has that Superman S on it and it's the blue shirt and the red cape, they are good to go.
0: Hardesty is hoping for 1,000 Superman participants. The Hamburg Family Fun Fest is honoring heroes during its 20th year. Tonight's Mega Millions jackpot is an estimated $452 million. Saturday's Powerball jackpot is $302 million. I'm Beth Fisher for the Michigan News Network.
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5: This afternoon for Sheboygan, Indian River, and the Straits of Mackinac, sunny skies, high 71, northwest winds 10 to 15. Clouds increasing tonight, low around 46. Mostly sunny tomorrow, maybe a shower afternoon. Saturday's high 72. Dad's Day on Sunday, sunny high 72.
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1: USA Radio News, I'm Ron Warner. Missouri Senator Josh Hawley is asking Major League Baseball to explain its handling of player expressions of faith. Hawley sent a letter to Commissioner Rob Manfred after reports that several San Francisco Giants players received warnings related to Bible verses displayed during a Pride Month event. Hawley is requesting records on uniform policies and whether players face consequences for declining to participate in special promotional activities. President Trump is awarding the Medal of Honor to three brave soldiers.
2: In a ceremony at the White House on Thursday, Trump honored retired Army Major Nicholas Dockery, deceased Marine Colonel John W. Ripley, and retired Reconnaissance Marine Major James Capers, Jr.
3: Men who went willingly to the darkest and most dangerous corners on earth to defeat evil so we could live free.
2: Capers led his team through a deadly ambush in South Vietnam in 1967. Injured and bleeding, he got his nine-man team to a helicopter for evacuation after 4 days and nights of fighting. Dockery's platoon was ambushed by Taliban fighters in Afghanistan, and he risked his life to protect and evacuate three wounded members of his platoon. Ripley stalled a North Vietnamese attack in 1972 by blowing up a bridge before the would-be invaders could attack. He passed in 2008 and received the honor posthumously. I'm Tammy Trujillo.
1: Federal agents and local police say they are determined to keep making drug busts at MacArthur Park. DEA Special Agent in Charge Anthony Chrysanthus told KTLA that half a dozen arrests on Wednesday night are just the beginning.
4: We've been hearing that a lot of stuff has been moving to later in the day, so that's why we're coming out later in the day in full force to show them that, like, we are taking the park back for the people. This is going to happen. It's going to take time, but it will happen. So this is a message that's being sent.
1: The Los Angeles Police Department is working with the federal agents. The LAPD says the raids are focused on drug dealing and not immigration enforcement.
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1: Vice President J.D. Vance says the deal with Iran is already bearing real fruit for the American people.
7: He provided an update during a White House press briefing Thursday morning.
8: The only way the Iranians get any of those resources, not a single penny, by the way, from the United States of America under any circumstances, but the only way that they would ever get any benefit of the bargain is if they comply fully and change their behavior.
7: Vance said 12.5 million barrels of oil had already traveled through the Strait of Hormuz. He also reiterated that Iran's nuclear program has been destroyed. A memorandum of understanding between the two countries was signed by President Trump Wednesday. A signing ceremony in Geneva had been set for Friday, but that has now been canceled. I'm Mark Mayfield.
1: Central Park horse carriage rides are suspended after a deadly crash involving one of them Wednesday.
9: Christina Hansen with the union representing horse carriage riders says it's shut stables and ceased operations while discussions take place over safety protocols. She'd like to see hitching posts.
10: And there's no place for us to tie up our horses anymore.
9: This woman is trying to get the industry shut down.
11: A young man is dead. The idea that some kind of reform is going to make anything better is appalling.
9: A horse apparently got spooked Wednesday and bolted, toppling the carriage horse, resulting in the death of an 18-year-old. There's a hearing in July on a bill that would ban horse carriages. In New York, I'm Scott Pringle.
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3: For Sheboygan, Indian River, and the Straits of Mackinac, this afternoon, sunny skies, high 71, northwest winds 10 to 15. Clouds moving in tonight, low 46. Tomorrow, mostly sunny, maybe a shower afternoon, high 72. Father's Day, Sunday, sunny, high 72. Monday, mostly sunny, high 74. Looking into Tuesday, mostly sunny, high 76. That's your forecast. I'm Tim O'Brien.
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1: The Michigan News Network.
2: I'm Beth Fisher. Michigan environmental regulators held what could be the final public hearing on the proposed Line 5 tunnel project in the Straits of Mackinac. Eagle is reconsidering a request from Enbridge to discharge 5 million gallons of water per day into Lake Michigan during the project. The permit was approved in 2021, but expired after 5 years. Eagle says more than 200 people attended the virtual hearing and more than 100 signed up to speak. Written comments are being accepted through June 30th. The Oakland County prosecutor speaks out after reports that the Oxford High School shooter was referenced in a recent terror plot.
3: Oakland County Prosecutor Karen McDonald, she says that infamy is likely the motive for a Macomb County man who allegedly made threats on YouTube last month and wrote the same phrase on his rifle that the Oxford High School shooter said in a post just one day before he shot and killed 4 students and injured 7 others. This happened nearly 5 years ago. That phrase, "there is no God," along with a star with a circle around it. Now, McDonald said that, and she encourages media as well as the public not to mention the shooter's names and do not give unnecessary details of the crime because they could copy them.
4: Charlie Langton, Michigan News Network.
2: In Traverse City, DDA board members will vote today on a new tax increment financing plan. If approved by the board, it would go before voters in November. The board will also hear several updates on downtown projects, including a recommendation to keep State Street two-way. In Grand Traverse County, 2 beaches are under water quality advisories because of elevated levels of E. coli. East Bay Park is under a level 3 advisory and no body contact is recommended with the water. Sunset Park is under a level 2 advisory and only partial body contact is recommended. I'm Beth Fisher for the Michigan News Network.
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4: 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This afternoon, for Sheboygan, Indian River, and the Straits of Mackinac, sunny skies, high 71, northwest winds 10 to 15. Clouds increasing tonight, low around 46. Mostly sunny tomorrow, maybe a shower afternoon. Saturday's high 72. Dad's Day on Sunday, sunny, high 72.
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0: Party. Three former presidents were in attendance, and several performers took the stage, including Stevie Wonder and John Legend.
1: A federal court is giving Ohio permission to restrict children's use of social media.
2: The 6th U.S. Circuit Court of Appeals on Thursday overturned a ruling which put Ohio's parental consent law on hold and found the law did not violate free speech protections guaranteed by the First Amendment. The law had been put on hold at the request of the tech industry trade group NetChoice, which said it remains fully confident that the law will ultimately be struck down. The ruling comes as countries around the world have started restricting children's access to social media over mental health concerns. I'm Mark Mayfield.
1: Movie theaters across the country were packed Thursday night for Toy Story 5.
3: I remember I loved you. Came back when it mattered. I saw you standing there in the light of the window.
4: Showbiz experts are telling Deadline that the latest entry in the Disney Pixar franchise could break a Toy Story record, making up to $14 million in Thursday previews. The previous record was $12 million that Toy Story 4 made on previews back in 2019. If the prediction holds, that would give Toy Story 5 the best previews of the year so far. The movie is expected to make about $140 million in its first weekend in U.S. theaters and $270 million in its first weekend worldwide. I'm Tammy Trujillo.
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1: Federal officials say the alleged leader of a planned UFC attack was an illegal alien from Mexico who was living in the Midwest.
6: The Department of Homeland Security says Abraham Alvarez of Nebraska was the alleged ringleader of a plot targeting a UFC event at the White House. Investigators say the plan involved explosive drones and sniper attacks. Five suspects face federal charges. ISIS placed a detainer on Alvarez. Anthony Lucero, USA Radio News.
1: A new Minnesota poll shows Governor Tim Walz with a 39% approval rating and 53% disapproval, his lowest rating since taking office 6 years ago. The survey also found voters divided over how state leaders have handled a major fraud investigation. Walz, who is not seeking re-election, has faced growing criticism as federal and state investigations into alleged misuse of public funds continue.
7: When I met you in the summer.
1: Sunday marks the official start of summer.
8: Astronomers say the summer solstice will occur at 4:25 a.m. Eastern Sunday morning when the Earth's axis makes its northernmost tilt towards the sun. That gives the sun a longer path to move across the northern sky. On Sunday, the sun will rise early at 5:32 a.m. Eastern and won't set until 8:32 p.m., making it the longest day of the year. I'm Michael Kastner.
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10: For Sheboygan, Indian River, and the Straits of Mackinac, this afternoon, sunny skies, high 71, northwest winds 10 to 15. Clouds moving in tonight, low 46. Tomorrow, mostly sunny, maybe a shower afternoon, high 72. Father's Day, Sunday, sunny, high 72. Monday, mostly sunny, high 74. Looking into Tuesday, mostly sunny, high 76. That's your forecast. I'm Tim O'Brien.
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5: The Tigers are back home tonight as their three-game series against the Chicago White Sox will kickstart a 10-game homestand for Detroit. Derek Skubal is the Tigers starting pitcher tonight against Eric Fetty for Chicago. First pitch is at 6:40 from Comerica Park. It's a big day for Team USA as well, as they will face Australia for their second group stage game this afternoon. The Americans are in search of back-to-back World Cup wins for the first time since 1930. They are favored with minus 165 odds to do just that today. And a major shakeup at the NHL today, as the Tampa Bay Lightning have traded defenseman Darren Radish to the Toronto Maple Leafs in exchange for a 2026 fifth-round draft pick. In the sign and trade, Toronto immediately made the right shot D-man one of the highest-paid blue liners in the NHL by signing him to an eight-year deal worth $8.5 million per season. And it's the second day of the U.S. Open. Wyndham Clark led by three shots at 6-under par after round one. I'm Brendan Shabath for the Michigan News Network.
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2: I'm Dan Jenkins. Governor Gretchen Whitmer and Lieutenant Governor Garland Gilchrist have proclaimed today as Juneteenth National Independence Day in Michigan to honor African American history and celebrate the journey and achievements of African Americans while also commemorating the end of slavery in America. Gilchrist says, quote, "Today we honor the progress made by Black Americans and civil rights leaders by understanding the pain of the past and the fight towards a better future." Michigan Attorney General Dana Nessel is claiming victory in her legal fight with the Trump administration over its plans to open an ICE detention center in the city of Romulus, a move that is now being shelved.
3: In a video statement released Thursday afternoon, Michigan Attorney General Dana Nessel said the U.S. Department of Homeland Security has decided to reverse course and sell the Romulus warehouse it paid $34 million for instead of converting it to an ICE immigration detention center.
4: Following the lawsuit filed by my department alongside the city of Romulus, the federal government is now abandoning its plans and is putting the warehouse up for sale.
3: Moving forward, a DHS spokesperson says the agency is planning to utilize existing county and state partner detention spaces in Michigan, such as the Northlake Correctional Facility in Baldwin or county jails, as its enforcement efforts continue. John Hewitt
5: for the Michigan News Network.
2: 30 women are competing in the 87th annual Miss Michigan Scholarship Competition over the next couple of days in Muskegon. This year's theme is American Spirit, to coincide with the upcoming 250th anniversary of the signing of the Declaration of Independence. The finals are on Saturday night, and the winner receives $10,000 and $4,000 to the runner-up. If you always wanted to see the inside of a Michigan lighthouse, you can get a look on the inside of the Grand Haven Outer Lighthouse. The Lighthouse Conservants will open the lighthouse to the public on a regular basis this summer, beginning June 23rd. Admission is free, although a donation is suggested. I'm Dan Jenkins for the Michigan News Network.
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2: 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And, you know, it is, I fish them because I'm a competitive person, you know. 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But I wouldn't say that's really the primary reason I fish them.
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3: 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This afternoon for Sheboygan, Indian River, and the Straits of Mackinac, sunny skies, high 71, northwest winds 10 to 15. Clouds increasing tonight, low around 46. Mostly sunny tomorrow, maybe a shower afternoon. Saturday's high 72. Dad's Day on Sunday, sunny, high 72.
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1: USA Radio News, I'm Ron Warner. It could be some time before shipping operations return to normal in the Strait of Hormuz.
2: The head of an international tankers association says the Strait of Hormuz is blocked with about 80 mines that still need to be cleared. The director of InterTanko says some tankers made it through Thursday after an agreement was signed between the U.S. and Iran, only by sneaking along the rocky coast of Oman or traveling through Iranian waters known as Tehran's toll booth. Industry experts predict shipping traffic won't return to normal this year. I'm Rory O'Neill.
1: A second lawsuit has been filed challenging the legal residency of Alabama Republican senator and candidate for governor Tommy Tuberville.
3: It comes less than a week after a similar suit filed by former candidate for governor Ken McFeeters was thrown out. The suit, filed in Montgomery Circuit Court Wednesday, was brought by two Alabama voters. It claims Tuberville remained a resident of Florida past the November 3, 2019 date required by the Alabama Constitution to qualify to run in the 2026 governor's race. The plaintiffs asked that Tuberville's name not appear on the November general election ballot. I'm Michael Kastner.
1: It's Alzheimer's Awareness Month, and there are plenty of things people can do to protect their brain health.
4: Neurologist Dr. Richard Isaacson says diet and exercise are key.
5: You don't have to, like, push yourself too much. That can actually really help move things. You are what you eat when it comes to brain health also. Blueberries and strawberries instead of a yucky dessert. Fatty fish, wild salmon a couple times a week.
4: Dr. Isaacson stressed that sleep is very important in getting that amyloid plaque protein buildup in the brain cleared out overnight, along with keeping the brain engaged and learning something new. He also emphasized dental care shouldn't be ignored, with any inflammation from the mouth going right to the brain, fast-forwarding brain aging. In New York, I'm Liz Warner.
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1: Iran has postponed planned peace talks with the United States and Switzerland, delaying efforts to formalize a ceasefire framework. Iranian officials cited Israel's ongoing military operations in southern Lebanon and said they want evidence of U.S. implementation of a preliminary agreement before negotiations continue. Vice President J.D. Vance's expected trip was also put on hold. No new date has been announced. A new Qantas poll finds a majority of likely U.S. voters approve of the preliminary agreement between the United States and Iran aimed at ending recent hostilities. The survey found 56% approve of the deal, while 13% disapprove. The agreement establishes a 60-day ceasefire and negotiation framework, with both sides expected to work toward a broader long-term accord. We go down to... Songs by Bruce Springsteen and Bob Dylan are making Esquire's list of the most American songs.

0: songs of all time.
1: According to the magazine, the list is a collection of songs that are distinctly American. Springsteen's 1980 track, The River, is recognized for describing the compromises required of the working class. Dylan's 1965 Highway 61 Revisited also made the list, with the magazine noting that his career has been an exploration of American music. Other songs on the list include Tom Petty's hit Free Fallin', Rock and Roll All Night by Kiss, The Beach Boys' Serpent Safari, and Aretha Franklin's Respect. I'm Mark Mayfield.
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2: 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I just want to warn you, traffic is tough out there.
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6: For Sheboygan, Indian River, and the Straits of Mackinac, this afternoon, sunny skies, high 71. Northwest winds 10 to 15. Clouds moving in tonight, low 46. Tomorrow, mostly sunny, maybe a shower afternoon, high 72. Father's Day Sunday, sunny, high 72. Monday, mostly sunny, high 74. Looking into Tuesday, mostly sunny, high 76. That's your forecast. I'm Tim O'Brien.
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2: I'm Dan Jenkins. The Michigan Supreme Court has let stand a previous court decision that upheld the Whitmer administration's school safety and mental health investments. Governor Gretchen Whitmer says the decision protects critical investments in school safety and student mental health, while providing much-needed clarity for schools and communities across Michigan. She says last year they made the largest investment in our state's history. Michigan Attorney General Dana Nessel is taking a victory lap today over the U.S. Department of Homeland Security's decision to abandon its plans to open an ICE detention center in the city of Romulus. Nessel saying DHS has now reversed course and will sell the abandoned warehouse it purchased for $34 million after having been sued by her office.
3: We filed our lawsuit in March because we knew this project violated the law. Rather than face the court at a preliminary injunction hearing, DHS and ICE blinked. They tried to buy time, but they ran out of options. This is what happens when a resilient community refuses to be pushed around by the whims of the Trump administration.
2: A DHS spokesperson says the agency is moving to utilize existing county and state partner detention spaces, such as the North Lake Correctional Facility in Baldwin or county jails. The Workforce Against AI movement continues within Detroit's Big Three. GM is installing dozens of new cobots inside Factory Zero on the Detroit-Hamtramck border, and the decision to do so has sparked anger from the UAW. Cobots are collaborative robots that work alongside robots in the factory. This comes as more than 1,000 workers have been laid off from Factory Zero. The UAW says this is just another example of a loss of manpower. GM says the cobots are necessary to stay competitive in the industry. Mercury Innovations has recalled around 18,000 hot and cool heating and cooling fans due to an overheating issue that can lead to a fire risk. They were sold at TJ Maxx, Marshalls, and Sierra stores nationwide from October 2024 through October 2025. I'm Dan Jenkins for the Michigan News Network.
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0: This afternoon, for Sheboygan, Indian River, and the Straits of Mackinac, sunny skies, high 71, northwest winds 10 to 15. Clouds increasing tonight, low around 46. Mostly sunny tomorrow, maybe a shower afternoon. Saturday's high 72. Dad's Day on Sunday, sunny, high 72.
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1: USA Radio News, I'm Ron Warner. Arizona's case regarding the 2020 election results is being dropped.
2: That motion was filed this week by State Attorney

General Chris Mays, with court documents saying she intends to represent the case at another time. In the original suit, 18 people, including Rudy Giuliani and Mark Meadows, were accused of fraud and conspiracy in an alleged attempt to overturn the 2020 election results. It faced hurdles last year when a lower court ruled that the case had to be presented again to a grand jury after defendants argued that key information was left out. It comes after similar cases were dismissed in Michigan.

0: of his home and shouted anti-Semitic threats at the rabbi. The rabbi says he's been dealing with behavior like that since Lyon moved in next door back in March. A mental competency hearing is now scheduled for next month. Lyon Raisins says Bruce Lyon is not involved in the day-to-day operations of the company, and the company condemns anti-Semitism. I'm Mark Mayfield.
1: Federal investigators say a medical transport crash last month in the Capitan Mountains in southern New Mexico that killed four people involved a loss of GPS navigation during the flight.
2: An NTSB preliminary report says the air ambulance crew lost GPS capability shortly after takeoff from Roswell while it was en route to Rodoso, about 70 miles away. Controllers later advised military GPS jamming was active in that region. The aircraft continued toward the mountainous terrain before crashing near Sierra Blanca Regional Airport.
3: Captain Fire Department reports of fire on top of Captain Mountain.
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1: Missouri Senator Josh Hawley is asking Major League Baseball to explain its handling of player expressions of faith. Hawley sent a letter to Commissioner Rob Manfred after reports that several San Francisco Giants players received warnings related to Bible verses displayed during a Pride Month event. Hawley is requesting records on uniform policies and whether players face consequences for declining to participate in special promotional activities. Harvard isn't removing the name of Jeffrey Epstein's associate Les Wexner from a campus building.
5: The dean of Harvard's Kennedy School of Government told the Harvard Crimson that the school can't remove the name due to legal obligations. Dean Jeremy M. Weinstein said the school received the removal request in March. This came on the same day that U.S. Representative Jamie Raskin wrote to Harvard seeking additional information about the school's ties to Epstein. Harvard plans to discuss ways to add context about the relationship this fall. I'm Tammy Trujillo.
1: Apparently, there is some guilt involved as we transition from spring to summer.
6: Psychology Today says it's called sunshine guilt, and it's a nagging anxiety you feel for staying indoors on a beautiful sunny day. They call it JOMO, the joy of missing out. Staying in bed to read a book, watch a movie, or just hang out inside. Then there's the pressure of creating the perfect summer with experiences. Psychologists say it's okay to have the summer you want, with or without barbecues, parties, or ice cream. But that sounds good, too. I'm Bree Tennis.
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9: For Sheboygan, Indian River, and the Straits of Mackinac, this afternoon, sunny skies, high 71. Northwest winds 10 to 15. Clouds moving in tonight, low 46. Tomorrow, mostly sunny, maybe a shower afternoon, high 72. Father's Day Sunday, sunny, high 72. Monday, mostly sunny, high 74. Looking into Tuesday, mostly sunny, high 76. That's your forecast. I'm Tim O'Brien.
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2: I'm Tony Ortiz. Federal immigration officials are abandoning plans to convert a Romulus warehouse into an immigration detention center and will instead sell the property. That news from Michigan Attorney General Dana Nessel, who had sued the federal government back in March to stop the facility from becoming operational.
3: Today's decision to sell the facility is not just a victory for the residents of Romulus, but it's a victory for the entire metropolitan Detroit region. ICE rushed into this ill-conceived, dangerous proposal to imprison 500 detainees inside a commercial warehouse. It was cruel, it was unnecessary, and I am relieved that this chapter is coming to a close.
2: The Department of Homeland Security had purchased the 300,000-square-foot warehouse on Cogswell Street for $34 million without notifying municipal, state, or congressional leaders. Michigan environmental regulators held what could be the final public hearing on the proposed Line 5 tunnel project in the Straits of Mackinac. Eagle is reconsidering a request from Enbridge to discharge 5 million gallons of water per day into Lake Michigan during the project. The permit was approved back in 2021, but expired after 5 years. Officials with Eagle say more than 200 people attended the virtual hearing and more than 100 signed up to speak. Written comments are now being accepted through June 30th. In Grand Traverse County, two beach

0: Beaches are under a water quality advisory because of elevated levels of E. coli. East Bay Park is under a level 3 advisory and no body contact is recommended with the water. Sunset Park is under a level 2 advisory and only partial body contact is recommended. Results of new samples will be released later today. In Traverse City, DDA board members will vote later today on a new tax increment financing plan. Now, if this is approved by the board, it would go before the voters in November. The board will also hear several updates on downtown projects, including a recommendation to keep State Street two-way and approve funding for a retail market study. I'm Tony Ortiz for the Michigan News Network.
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4: Tonight for Sheboygan, Indian River, and the Straits of Mackinac, clouds moving in low around 46, northwest winds around 5. For the weekend, mostly sunny Saturday, maybe a shower in the afternoon, high 72. Dad's Day Sunday, sunny, high 72.
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2: 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Talks between the U.S.

0: canceled because of Israel's ongoing war in Lebanon, a key sticking point in negotiating an end to the U.S.-Iran conflict. I'm Tammy Trujillo.
1: Falling gas prices are bringing some relief to consumers after months of elevated prices due to the conflict with Iran.
2: According to Motor Club AAA data, gas prices have fallen below $4 per gallon for the first time since March, while prices have dropped sharply from this year's peak at $4.56 to $3.99, the cost is still more than 34% higher than before the U.S. and Israel launched the war in February. The drop in retail gas prices is thanks to tumbling oil prices, but experts are cautious about how much further prices can fall. I'm Lisa Carton.
1: The new coat of paint that was recently applied to the Washington, D.C. reflecting pool is starting to peel off.
3: Colors changing hue.
4: The Trump administration recently renovated the pool in the National Mall to make the water American flag blue in time for America's 250th anniversary. By Monday, however, algae had turned the water green. The Interior Department said Wednesday that they had fixed the algae problem using advanced nano-bubbler technology, but images of the pool taken on Thursday show the new paint job is now starting to peel and float to the top. The National Park Service hasn't commented on the latest development. I'm Michael Kastner.
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1: Secretary of War Pete Hegseth says the Pentagon will review U.S. forces and bases in Europe.
6: Speaking at a meeting of NATO officials on Thursday, Hegseth announced the six-month review, blaming it in part on the shameful inaction of U.S. allies during the war with Iran. He criticized European allies for denying the U.S. the use of certain bases during the war. Hegseth said that the era of free riding in NATO is over. This comes ahead of the NATO summit in Turkey next month. I'm Mark Mayfield.
1: A race car driver is reflecting on a long health battle that nearly took him away from the sport and changed his life forever.
7: Jordan Bupp was diagnosed with kidney failure back in 2013 and later underwent a transplant, and then he battled lymphoma. Now cancer-free, the 38-year-old is back racing and celebrating Father's Day with his family.
8: Being a dad is probably one of the most amazing things I've done with my life.
7: He calls it a second chance at life. Anthony Lucero, USA Radio News.
1: Universal and Imagine Entertainment are developing a sequel to the 2000s How the Grinch Stole Christmas.
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6: The film star Jim Carrey is in talks to return, with Ron Howard slated to return as the film's director. The first film dominated the box office, earning more than $350 million. A script is currently in the works, with no plot details yet revealed. I'm Mark Mayfield.
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12: WCBY News, I'm Mike Grisdale. Thursday, Michigan environmental regulators held what could be the final public hearing on the proposed Line 5 tunnel project in the Straits of Mackinac. Eagle is reconsidering a request from Enbridge to discharge 5 million gallons of water per day into Lake Michigan during the construction project. The permit was previously approved in 2021, but expired after 5 years. Eagles says more than 200 people attended the virtual

0: hearing yesterday. More than 100 signed up to speak. Written comments are being accepted through the end of the month. This week, the Alpena Police Department released body cam footage from officers involved in that fatal shooting that took place in December. The video being released as requested under the Freedom of Information Act. Shortly after the traffic stop, December 22nd, in Birchwood Meadows, Jackson Jacobs got out of his vehicle and confronted state troopers and Alpena police officers. He became engaged with a couple of the officers. He was tased twice, but still able to stab two officers. An Alpena officer ended up shooting Jacobs. He later died from his injuries. In March, the Alpena County prosecutor concluded the officer was justified in using deadly force. No criminal charges will be issued. State police say a Kalkaska man arrested twice this week after domestic assault. 43-year-old James Murden of Kalkaska arrested following an investigation into a residence at Dresden Street in Kalkaska June 13th. He was arrested again June 16th after allegedly violating his bond conditions by contacting the victim, threatening her, and also sent her to the hospital. Murden was arraigned again in district court, this time given a $100,000 bond. His next court appearance is July 8th. A busy weekend in the River Towns, Sheboygan's first Pirate Fest underway today through Sunday. Plenty of activities along the riverfront. There's more information at the Sheboygan Pirate Invasion Facebook page. 42nd Sheboygan Car Show includes tonight's parade of vehicles through town, starting at 7 o'clock at the KFC Hall. That's followed by graffiti night at Yek's Drive-In. Car Show will have vehicles on display Saturday at Gordon Turner Park. 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This weekend, Straits Chapter of the Sons of the American Revolution and Mackinac State Historic Parks will dedicate a Liberty Tree on Mackinac Island. The event is scheduled for 2 p.m. Saturday. It'll take place in the Mackinac Island Peace Garden. The Peace Garden was established in 2015 to mark 200 years of peace between the United States and Canada. It sits below Fort Mackinac, adjacent to the Richard and Jane Manoogian Mackinac Art Museum in Marquette Park. The dedication, tomorrow afternoon, is free and open to the public. Tonight's Mega Millions jackpot is $452 million. 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
2: For Sheboygan, Indian River, and the Straits of Mackinac, clouds increasing tonight, low 46. Northwest winds around 5. For the weekend, mostly sunny skies tomorrow, maybe a shower afternoon. Saturday's high 72. Sunday, that's Father's Day, sunny and a high of 72. Monday, mostly sunny, high 74. A look at a Tuesday, mostly sunny, high 76. That's your forecast. I'm Tim O'Brien.
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0: 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The Parker Quartet will perform Sunday, June 21st, 7:30 p.m. the Celine Fiddlers.

0: Philharmonic performs at the Opera House June 26th. More details at theoperahouse.org. Sheboygan Knights of Columbus will have a roast pork loin dinner Wednesday, June 24th, 4:30 till 6:30 at the KFC Hall. 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Sheboygan's 28th Annual Salmon Tournament set for July 31st and August 1st. 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The tournament starts the next morning, Saturday, August 1st. For more information on the event, visit SheboyganSalmonTournament.com. And don't forget the Sheboygan Farmers Market, now open every Wednesday and Saturday, 8 a.m. till 1 p.m., downtown Festival Square, now through the end of October. 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
2: The Tigers are back home tonight as their three-game series against the Chicago White Sox will kickstart a 10-game homestand for Detroit. Derek Skubal is the Tigers' starting pitcher tonight against Eric Fetty for Chicago. First pitch is at 6:40 from Comerica Park. It's a big day for Team USA as well, as they will face Australia for their second group stage game this afternoon. The Americans are in search of back-to-back World Cup wins for the first time since 1930. They are favored with minus 165 odds to do just that today. And a major shakeup at the NHL today, as the Tampa Bay Lightning have traded defenseman Darren Radish to the Toronto Maple Leafs in exchange for a 2026 fifth-round draft pick. In the sign and trade, Toronto immediately made the right shot D-man one of the highest-paid blue liners in the NHL by signing him to an eight-year deal worth $8.5 million per season. And it's the second day of the U.S. Open. Wyndham Clark led by three shots at six under par after round one. I'm Brendan Shabath for the Michigan News Network.
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2: I'm Dan Jenkins. Governor Gretchen Whitmer and Lieutenant Governor Garland Gilchrist have proclaimed today as Juneteenth National Independence Day in Michigan to honor African American history and celebrate the journey and achievements of African Americans while also commemorating the end of slavery in America. Gilchrist says, quote, "Today we honor the progress made by Black Americans and civil rights leaders by understanding the pain of the past and the fight towards a better future." Michigan Attorney General Dana Nessel is claiming victory in her legal fight with the Trump administration over its plans to open an ICE detention center in the city of Romulus, a move that is now being shelved.
3: In a video statement released Thursday afternoon, Michigan Attorney General Dana Nessel said the U.S. Department of Homeland Security has decided to reverse course and sell the Romulus warehouse it paid $34 million for instead of converting it to an ICE

0: ICE Immigration Detention Center.
1: Following the lawsuit filed by my department alongside the city of Romulus, the federal government is now abandoning its plans and is putting the warehouse up for sale.
0: Moving forward, a DHS spokesperson says the agency is planning to utilize existing county and state partner detention spaces in Michigan, such as the Northlake Correctional Facility in Baldwin or county jails, as its enforcement efforts continue. John Hewitt
2: for the Michigan News Network.
3: 30 women are competing in the 87th annual Miss Michigan Scholarship Competition over the next couple of days in Muskegon. This year's theme is American Spirit, to coincide with the upcoming 250th anniversary of the signing of the Declaration of Independence. The finals are on Saturday night, and the winner receives $10,000 and $4,000 to the runner-up. If you always wanted to see the inside of a Michigan lighthouse, you can get a look on the inside of the Grand Haven Outer Lighthouse. The Lighthouse Conservants will open the lighthouse to the public on a regular basis this summer, beginning June 23rd. Admission is free, although a donation is suggested. I'm Dan Jenkins for the Michigan News Network.
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6: Big Country Gold. Tonight for Sheboygan, Indian River, and the Straits of Mackinac, clouds moving in low around 46. Northwest winds around 5. For the weekend, mostly sunny Saturday, maybe a shower in the afternoon, high 72. Dad's Day Sunday, sunny, high 72.
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The Tigers on WCBY, Big Country Gold. 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

0: Serving Sheboygan and the Straits area for 70 years. 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Sheboygan.
1: USA Radio News, I'm Ron Warner. Vice President J.D. Vance says the deal with Iran is already bearing real fruit for the American people.
2: He provided an update during a White House press briefing Thursday morning.
3: The only way the Iranians get any of those resources, not a single penny, by the way, from the United States of America under any circumstances, but the only way that they would ever get any benefit of the bargain is if they comply fully and change their behavior.
2: Vance said 12.5 million barrels of oil had already traveled through the Strait of Hormuz. He also reiterated that Iran's nuclear program has been destroyed. A memorandum of understanding between the two countries was signed by President Trump Wednesday. A signing ceremony in Geneva had been set for Friday, but that has now been canceled. I'm Mark Mayfield.
1: Federal agents and local police say they are determined to keep making drug busts at MacArthur Park. DEA Special Agent in Charge Anthony Chrysanthus told KTLA that half a dozen arrests on Wednesday night are just the beginning.
4: We've been hearing that a lot of stuff has been moving to later in the day, so that's why we're coming out later in the day in full force to show them that, like, we are taking the park back for the people. This is going to happen. It's going to take time, but it will happen. So this is a message that's being sent.
1: The Los Angeles Police Department is working with the federal agents. The LAPD says the raids are focused on drug dealing and not immigration enforcement. World Cup action continues today. But if it's not your thing, you're not alone.
5: It's all about the FIFA World Cup until the final game Sunday, July 19th. Until then, it's all about soccer, watching games, going to games, and talking about games. That is, if you're among the 45% of the U.S. who actually like soccer. But if you're among the 54% who don't, you can pivot your entertainment. Museums aren't full, theme parks are seeing lower than average crowds, and reservations might not be required at that hot new restaurant. I'm Bree Tennis.
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1: It could be some time before shipping operations return to normal in the Strait of Hormuz.
9: The head of an international tankers association says the Strait of Hormuz is blocked with about 80 mines that still need to be cleared. The director of InterTanko says some tankers made it through Thursday after an agreement was signed between the U.S. and Iran

0: Capers led his team through a deadly ambush in South Vietnam in 1967. Injured and bleeding, he got his nine-man team to a helicopter for evacuation after 4 days and nights of fighting. Dockery's platoon was ambushed by Taliban fighters in Afghanistan, and he risked his life to protect and evacuate three wounded members of his platoon. Ripley stalled a North Vietnamese attack in 1972 by blowing up a bridge before the would-be invaders could attack. He passed in 2008 and received the honor posthumously. I'm Tammy Trujillo.
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4: For Sheboygan, Indian River, and the Straits of Mackinac, clouds increasing tonight, low 46. Northwest winds around 5. For the weekend, mostly sunny skies tomorrow, maybe a shower afternoon. Saturday's high 72. Sunday, that's Father's Day, sunny and a high of 72. Monday, mostly sunny, high 74. A look at a Tuesday, mostly sunny, high 76. That's your forecast. I'm Tim O'Brien.
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7: Well, there's always been groups of people that never could see eye to eye. 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

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And one old boy said, "Hey, Tex, where'd you park your horse?" 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

It's late at night, and we're all alone, baby. But just the music of the radio, the soft rain falling outside. Nobody's coming, and no one's gonna telephone. Just me and you, woman, and those lights down low.

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Baby, see the shadows there dancing on the wall. Music's playing real soft and slow. 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

Baby, do you feel that music? Just feel that music while we're dancing here in the dark. There's so much love for you in this heart of mine. And you whisper to me, and I'm holding you tight. You know you're

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